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0: 98FM's Big Breakfast with Rebecca and Brendan. TSA, which is the company that kind of manages all the airport security in America.
1: Right.
0: It's had to issue a formal reminder to football fans about what they can and can't put in their carry-on luggage. They are specifically speaking about ranch dressing. The TSA stressed any ranch containers larger than 3.4 ounces would need to be checked, thrown, or consumed at security.
2: I don't think I could down the ranch,
0: 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I don't think you could guzzle a bottle of ranch.
2: No.
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0: It's 6 o'clock. Good morning. I'm Tara Duggan. A new all-time high temperature record could be set in Ireland today. The previous record was set at Kilkenny Castle in 1887 when a temperature of 33.3 degrees was recorded. Met Aaron says today we'll see intense heat, humid conditions and another tropical night ahead. It's warning of possible forest fires and an increased risk as more people head to beaches, rivers and lakes. The HSE, meanwhile, is urging people to protect themselves from the sun as the high temperatures continue. Professor Aoife Lally, consultant dermatologist at St. Vincent's Hospital, says people mistake having a tan as something healthy.
1: It's very important that people seek shade, try not to get a tan from the sun, wear sunglasses and, of course, wear a hat and sun protection factor. So broad spectrum sun protection factor on the areas that are exposed. And to remember, there's no such thing as a healthy tan.
0: Irish tourists heading to Europe, meanwhile, are being warned about the dangers of this week's heat wave there. It comes as temperatures top 40 degrees in some popular holiday destinations, with heat alerts remaining in place across parts of Spain, France, Italy and Portugal. The Irish Travel Agents Association says the current heat wave across Western Europe is increasing the risk of dehydration, heat exhaustion and sunstroke. CEO Claire Dunn says travellers are advised to drink plenty of bottled water and stay out of the worst of the heat.
2: Avoid going outside in the hottest part of the day. Normally between 11 and 3 is really good advice. You know, plan your activities, your sightseeing or your other outdoor activities for early in the morning, and then do like they do on the continent, have a siesta and then go out again late in the afternoon or the evening, so you're avoiding the hottest part of the day.
0: Back-to-back earthquakes have hit Venezuela, with buildings collapsing in the country's capital. The US Geological Survey says the first had a magnitude of 7.1, with an even larger tremor of 7.5 hitting just minutes later. The epicenter was along the country's Caribbean coast, around 104 miles west of Caracas. There are reports there could be high casualty numbers. The Irish economy is holding firm despite growing international uncertainty. The ESRI is forecasting economic growth of 2.6 to 2.8% this year and next, saying that domestic activity remains strong. However, it says risks remain, particularly around energy prices and the conflict in the Middle East, with any sustained increase in fuel costs likely to feed through to higher inflation. 3 Ireland says it blocked more than 26 million suspected scam calls last year and intercepted over 455,000 fraudulent texts. Its fraud team has already blocked over 4 million scam calls this year as fraudsters continuously evolve tactics to target customers by phone and text. Tom Kinsella, Chief Consumer Officer at 3 Ireland, says scam calls are becoming increasingly sophisticated.
3: It's a growing issue, which is why we're highlighting it to consumers to really be on the lookout, be vigilant. You know, unfortunately, fraudsters are part of our lives and they're not going away. But at 3, we are investing millions in terms of technology to block those calls in order to protect our consumers. And we're asking consumers to be on the lookout, be vigilant, beware.
0: New research suggests the Australian ban on teenagers using social media isn't working. Since coming into force last December, a study has shown that over 85% of young people surveyed had still managed to stay on the platforms. Andy Burrows is from a UK-based charity which aims to make online environments safer.
4: This research underlines that Australia's ban is just not working, again showing that a majority of under 16s are still using social media platforms. The ban is having no impact on how long teenagers are spending on these services.
0: Finally, world-building games like Minecraft and The Sims could be used in UK schools to teach children about the built environment. A group of British lords say younger people have a poor understanding of what the world of design and construction can offer them. They say using games in the classroom wouldn't replace real-world engagement, but could be a helpful tool for youngsters. That's your news update. It's 4 minutes past six. Dublin's best. 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
0: The sun is out and so are the seagulls.
1: Yes, in a tale as old as time, seagulls are now causing chaos at a pub garden in England. The problem is at a Wetherspoons in Norwich.
0: What have they done now?
1: The place is called the Glass House. It used to offer customers a refund if a seagull swiped their food.
0: Oh, really?
1: But the frequency of the thefts has now become so much that it's forced management to change tack.
0: Well, they used to be out of business, Brendan.
1: Yeah. Well, instead of blaming the birds, they've now popped up signs warning customers that they're responsible for protecting their food, right?
0: Yep, yep.
1: Now, confusingly, the new sign reads, so it's an A4 printed page stuck up on the window, right? This is how it reads. Seagulls! ! So it reads like they're addressing the gulls.
0: The seagulls and not the humans.
1: Please do not leave your food unattended at any time. We are unable to refund or recook any meals that are taken by seagulls.
0: They need to stick up a gazebo.
1: Yeah, because the seagulls don't come under.
0: No.
1: Yeah. Apparently chips are their favourite item to snatch.
0: Oh, yeah.
1: So people are now scrapping online over whether it's the pub's responsibility to get rid of the birds or the customer's job to guard their food. I was walking down the street only yesterday evening and I was having a little snack.
0: What were you eating?
1: I was eating a couple of chicken goujons. I was starving.
0: Sorry.
1: I was going for a spin class and I needed to eat something quickly.
0: Hold on. Where did you get the chicken goujons?
1: The Dunstores Deli.
0: Okay, I was thinking for a moment. Did Brendan cook himself some chicken goujons
1: in a
0: little box?
1: No, I just got a couple of goujons from the deli and I was eating them. But like, my trick is
0: before the spin class.
1: I was starving. Yeah. I had to eat something. So my trick is to, if you walk along the edge, close to the edge of the building, they don't really swoop for you. They'll only swoop for you if you're out in the open.
0: Very brave, Brendan.
1: So anyway, look, so they're now scrapping over whose job it is. Obviously, this bar in Wetherspoons or in Norwich didn't hear our experiment. All they need to do is offer the customer some googly eyes and that will keep the seagulls away from their food. It was proven. The video is on 98FM's Instagram.
0: It is.
1: At 98FM Dublin. If you stick googly eyes in your food, they will not take it.
0: You stick some on your chicken goujons yesterday?
1: I didn't, no. I just clutched them close to my own chest. Finally this morning, a man who's a professional air conditioner cleaner has broken the world record for the loudest ever shout.
0: Oh.
1: He's an Australian fella with a great name, Joseph McGrail Baitup. That's his full name.
0: Joseph McGrail Baitup.
1: Joseph McGrail Baitup. As well as being a professional air conditioner cleaner, Joseph is an honorary town crier. It's kind of qualified.
0: Is that like the person says, hear ye.
1: So for this, he yelled the word now.
0: Yeah.
1: At an ear-splitting 122.4 decibels. I want to put that in context for you. That's the same as a clap of thunder, a chainsaw, or a pneumatic drill.
0: Wow.
1: And to compare, so we did 122 decibels. 130 decibels is how loud a jet taking off sounds when it's about 100 metres away.
0: Some power.
1: It is really loud. Here is a bit of Jonathan showing off how loud he can shout.
3: Oh, yeah! Oh, yeah! Oh, yeah!
0: I wonder, is he a good singer?
1: Maybe he could be. He yelled the word now, obviously in an Australian accent. Joseph's booming.
0: Is that what he's saying in that clip?
1: No, that's just him, I think, doing a bit of his town crier stuff.
0: Very
1: and said
0: confused.
1: His booming voice was officially recorded at a radio studio in Canberra. The 58-year-old said he couldn't really practice because he needed to save his voice.
0: Oh, vocal rest.
1: For the world record judges.
4: It took me 7 attempts just for one word, which was the word now. And my voice was shot for the next couple of days.
0: Well done to that man.
1: Now, Joseph took the record from a teacher in Northern Ireland.
0: Seriously?
1: Yeah. Back in 1994, Annalisa Flanagan roared the word quiet at 121.7 decibels.
0: Very impressive.
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0: 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It is Matchy Matchy. It's a bit of glamour, it's a lot of chaos, and hopefully somebody's about to win themselves an incredible prize. She brought him back from her trip to Florence at the weekend.
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1: Good morning to Barry in Rathfarnham, who's playing Matchy Matchy. Barry, good morning. What's the crack?
3: Good morning, guys. How are you?
0: Yeah, we're good, thanks, Barry. It's a special day in your house. What's going on?
3: It sure is. It's my daughter Cara's sixth birthday today. Say hello, Cara.
4: Hello.
0: Cara, good morning. Happy birthday. Cara's shy.
1: Cara, we're so thrilled to have you on playing Matchy Matchy. Barry, what are the plans now for the day to celebrate?
3: We're just going to let Cara dictate, but she wants to see Toy Story later on anyway. So
0: brilliant.
4: I can do whatever I want to.
1: Yes,
0: you're dead right, Cara.
1: Yes, you can. I absolutely love that. Toy Story 5 is fantastic. That's a lovely way to spend a birthday. And when you guys listen along now, are you any good at Matchy Matchy?
3: Yeah.
0: Okay, that's said with confidence. And Barry, there's somebody else not with you but listening this morning. Who's that?
3: That's right. So that's Cara's big sister, Naomi.
1: Oh, Naomi, good morning.
0: And where's Naomi now, Barry?
3: She's in the car listening.
0: She wants to keep it as a listening experience.
1: Yes, yes. Exactly. This is it. Okay,
3: it's
1: guys.
3: It's tradition to listen in the car every morning.
4: And also my mummy, Linka.
0: Oh, good morning to your mammy as well. Okay, it's a whole family affair. Barry and Cara, you are in the hot seat. Who would you like to play Matchy Matchy with this morning?
4: Rebecca.
1: Yay! Rebecca!

0: Sarah, what kind of birthday cake are you going to have? Do you know?
1: Caterpillar.
0: What kind?
1: Caterpillar.
0: Caterpillar cake. That's the best kind of birthday cake.
1: I'm going to have the face.
0: Oh, you're going to have the face. Delicious. Okay, let's get you a matchy-matchy this morning. Your first word is lost.
2: We'll say house.
0: Lost house. Your second word is drip.
1: Pipe.
2: Pipe, yeah, very good.
0: Drip pipe. And your third word is Robert.
1: Steel?
2: No, is it Robert?
0: Robert, yeah.
2: Robert.
1: I think
0: you
1: said Robert.
0: There's a lot of chat going on. What are you saying after Robert?
2: Strange. Robert. Yeah, we'll say Robert Roy. Strange reference.
0: Robert Roy.
2: Yeah.
0: Okay, after lost, you're saying house. After drip, you're saying pipe. And after Robert, you're saying Roy. Barry and Cara, are we locking those in?
1: Yeah.
2: Lock them in.
0: Said with confidence, Cara. Thank you very much. Locking those words in, and we're getting Rebecca back into the studio from the soundproof booth. How was that this morning?
3: Now, no aircon.
0: Oh no!
3: But a gorgeous fancy fan.
0: Oh, lovely! That's all you need.
3: This is it.
0: Okay, your first word to get a matchy matchy with Barry and Cara this morning is lost.
3: I'm going to say found.
0: Your second word is drip.
3: Drip. Drip feed. Oh. Oh dear, that was tough.
0: And your third word is Robert.
3: Robert. Robert. I'm going to say Robert Pattinson.
0: Gosh. Have you got a matchy matchy with Barry and Cara in Rathfarnham this morning?
3: Sorry.
0: Not this morning, guys. They were tough ones.
3: Were they?
0: Yeah, no matches this morning. After lost, Barry and Cara said house.
3: Yes.
0: They said drip pipe.
3: Mm-hmm.
0: And Robert Roy. Guys, who's Robert Roy?
2: There was a film a few years ago, so.
0: And there was a Robert Roy in it. Look, Barry and Cara. Thank you so much for playing this morning. Sorry we didn't do it. But we are going to send you a 98FM goodie bag. And Cara, have a great birthday.
3: Have a fab day, guys.
0: Enjoy the face of that caterpillar cake. Have a great day, guys. Wake
4: up. 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
1: And we're looking for your little wins this Thursday morning. 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
5: Knock Maroon Hill inbound. It's slow approaching. Chapel is at Main Street. St. John's Road inbound. There's a queue between Military Road Junction and the Quays. And traffic on the Swords Road, solid between Collins Avenue and Griffith Avenue. You won't be late with 98.
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7: Live from the Dublin News Centre, I'm Emma Tyrrell. A new all-time high temperature record could be set in Ireland today. The previous record was set at Kilkenny Castle in 1887 when a temperature of 33.3 degrees was recorded. As Aaron says, today we'll see intense heat, humid conditions and another tropical night ahead. The HSE is urging people to protect themselves from the sun. Professor Aoife Lally is a consultant dermatologist at St. Vincent's Hospital.
8: It's very important that people seek shade, try not to get a tan from the sun, wear sunglasses and, of course, wear a hat and sun protection factor. So broad spectrum sun protection factor on the areas that are exposed. And to remember, there's no such thing as a healthy tan.
7: 3 Ireland says it blocked more than 26 million suspected scam calls last year. The mobile operator also intercepted over 455,000 fraudulent text messages. Chief Consumer Officer Tom Kinsella says scam calls are becoming increasingly sophisticated.
9: Unfortunately, fraudsters are part of our lives and they're not going away. But at 3, we are investing millions in terms of technology to block those calls in order to protect our consumers. And we're asking consumers to be on the lookout, be vigilant, beware.
7: New research suggests the Australian ban on teenagers using social media isn't working. Since coming into force in December, a study has shown over 85% of young people surveyed had managed to stay on platforms. Andy Burrows is from a UK-based charity which aims to make online environments safer.
10: This research underlines that Australia's ban is just not working, again showing that a majority of under 16s are still using social media platforms. The ban is having no impact on how long teenagers are spending on these services.
7: A national state of emergency has been declared in Venezuela after 2 earthquakes hit the country. The interim president says at least 32 people have died and more than 700 are injured. This man is in the capital, Caracas.
11: An earthquake just shook the entire building. It's the heaviest quake I have felt in Venezuela. Just glasses fell to the floor.
7: More than 840,000 tonnes of packaging waste was recycled here last year. Repack says that's the biggest year-on-year increase in a decade. The figures come as businesses prepare for major new EU rules requiring all packaging to be recyclable by 2030. And Madison Square Garden could be set to hold its biggest performance yet, the wedding of Taylor Swift and Travis Kelce. The New York Times is reporting a request has been made for the streets around the famous stadium to be closed from the 2nd to the 4th of July. A number of famous faces are expected to watch the singer and NFL star tie the knot, and a permit has reportedly been filed for a tent at the arena, which could hold up to 1,000 people. And now you're up to date on 98.
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13: Good morning, I'm Philip Egan. Scotland's chances of reaching the last 32 at the World Cup hang in the balance. Steve Clark's side were beaten 3-0 by Brazil in Miami last night. Vinicius Jr. scored twice and now has four goals in the tournament. Neymar came off the bench in the second half. Brazil topped the group. Scotland finished third and now have to wait and see if they'll be one of the best third place sides at the end of the group stage.
14: We definitely didn't play as we can play. But when you put yourself in the back foot like we did against Morocco, you're always just relying on a bit of grit and determination to get back into a game against a really top opponent. And we didn't manage to do that.
13: Morocco finished second in the group behind Brazil after a 4-2 win over Haiti. South Africa have put South Korea's chances of making the last 32 at risk in Group A. South Africa won 1-0 in Monterrey to finish second in the group behind co-host Mexico, who beat the Czech Republic 3-0. The Czechs are out of the tournament. Shane Lowry says having Dermot Byrne back on his bag this week will be a short-term arrangement. The 2019 Open champion has split with his caddy Darren Reynolds after last week's US Open. Byrne has reunited with Lowry ahead of the Travelers Championship, which starts this afternoon. Lowry is due to tee off after 2 o'clock. And Lauren Walsh is in the first group to tee off on day one of the PGA Championship. Walsh will be out on the course at Hazeltine at 1 o'clock. Leona Maguire and Stephanie Meadow tee off this evening after 7. 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
7: Hot and humid today with long spells of sunshine, highs of 30 degrees. Right now it's 16.
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15: It's Mr. 305 checking in for the remix. You know they had that 75 Street Brazil. Well, this year's going to be called Caiocho. Que hola, Gata. Que hola, Omega. And this is how we going to do it.

0: James Hype on 98FM's Big Breakfast. Rebecca and Brendan with you on a very warm Thursday morning in Dublin. It's 12 minutes past 7.
1: I don't think I've ever said this in my 6 years of presenting this show with you, Brendan.
0: What?
1: There's highs of 30 degrees today across Dublin.
0: Lads, get your handheld fans out.
1: Oh yeah, get out the factor 50. Hot and humid today, long spells of sunshine, and it's going to be very, very warm. I cannot believe that. It could hit 30 degrees.
0: I have, I left the house this morning, pulled down all the blinds, closed the curtains, closed the shutters, so that the sun couldn't come in and heat the place up before I get home.
1: I'm going to text my husband now and ask him to do the same, because the heat just be rising as well. It does be roasting. Something else that's high today is the grass pollen count.
0: Oh, I would imagine it's through the roof.
1: Me nose told me before Met Aaron did.
0: I don't know why, but my hay fever hasn't been that bad this year.
1: Haven't
0: had an itchy eye at all.
1: No, me either. But today, yes, very high in Leinster. Yesterday, today, and on Friday.
0: Yeah, fair enough.
1: So I'd say now the antihistamine will also be needed today. You probably need to bring a little bag with you with everything.
0: All your accoutrements.
1: The sunscreen,
0: your SPF,
1: the sun hat, all of the above. Happy birthday if today's your birthday, the 25th of June. You're sharing it with Ricky Gervais.
0: Happy birthday.
1: He's 65 today.
0: Is he?
1: Yeah. Wow. Gosh, I would have thought the man was in his 50s. Jamie Redknapp's 53.
0: Happy birthday, Jamie Redknapp.
1: She's been in many an ITV crime drama. Sheridan Smith turns 45.
0: Oh, I watched her in something earlier on this year that was brilliant. I don't know if it was called The Casino, but it was based in The Casino. It was very good.
1: What was the one that we watched a year or two ago, and it was about her? She was a cleaner in an office, but it was in a a stock market trade type of situation, and she was insider trading.
0: Was it called The Cleaner?
1: It was really good.
0: It was brilliant.
1: You're so vain, I bet you think this song is about you. Singer Carly Simon is 83 today.
0: Happy birthday, Carly Simon. What a song.
1: It's Benson Boone's birthday too. He's 24 and he's doing backflips every time I see him.
0: He's 24. Wow.
1: Yeah. And the pride flag turns 48 today.
0: It's never looked younger.
1: Never looked better, Brendan.
0: Happy birthday to the pride flag. Come here. Did you know on this day in 2004, this movie was released?
2: Wasn't over. Still isn't over.
0: The rain is very heavy there, but what Ryan Gosling said was, it wasn't over. It still isn't over.
1: The Notebook, what a movie. I bawl crying every time I watch it. The chemistry between the two of them.
0: Yeah,
1: you know they didn't like each other when they first did the audition?
0: Did they not?
1: No, they didn't get on at all.
0: How
1: at all.
0: Could you not like
1: and
0: either
1: the
0: of them?
1: The director was like, come on, make it work. And then they started going out in real life.
0: Oh my God.
1: Rachel McAdams and Ryan Gosling were together for a few years, yeah?
0: Wow.
1: Oh yeah.
0: Well, The Notebook released this day, 2004. And today would have been this guy's 63rd birthday.
1: A legend.
0: An absolute legend. And I'm yet to see, I think there's at least one, maybe two George Michael tributes that do the circuit in Dublin. And I haven't seen either.
1: I went to one in The Crown in Wexford a Christmas or two ago with my sister and her husband.
0: Yeah.
1: It was brilliant.
0: Was it?
1: I felt like it was like being in the same room as George Michael. Did all the hits from Wham to, Freedom, everything.
0: Yeah, I'd love to go and
1: Fast
0: see
1: Fast Love Life.
0: I think there's a fella that doesn't be
1: Father
0: hanging around.
1: Figure.
0: A fella that doesn't be hanging around Stony Batter a lot.
1: And your man in the glasses on all the gear.
0: Yeah, I can't wait. It is also Handshake Day today, and I do this reluctantly. I'll shake your hand. Look at the state of my hands.
1: Do you have tan on?
0: Yeah, lads, I did tan yesterday, right? I did tan.
1: Sorry, I gave you a very limp handshake because I was in shock.
0: I did tan yesterday. The word I'd use is ham-fisted. I normally would use a brush around the fingers.
1: Yeah.
0: I just used the mitt and I also fell asleep. So it stayed on an hour or two long and I just also just went like that.
1: But you look lovely in tan, but
0: just not at the hands.
1: It does sometimes stick to the hands.
0: Yeah, the hands are a bit
1: gammy. I usually use a little baby wipe to wipe them at the end.
0: Well, I'll take that tip now and I'll bring it with me the next time I do some tan.
1: That'll help for next time.
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3: Good morning to you on what is set to be the hottest day of the year so far.
0: Yes.
3: Highs of 30 degrees.
0: And potentially the hottest day on record in Ireland. I think they're saying the Midlands is going to be the

0: hottest.
1: Gosh. If you're one of those people who doesn't love the sun and you'd like to go to the cinema instead, you're in luck. We'd love to give you some IMC cinema passes this morning. Go and see a nice movie.
0: Yeah.
1: If you send us in a WhatsApp voice note sharing your little win. Your little win is that small thing that's made you smile. It's just a little moment to practice a bit of gratitude.
0: Mm.
1: It could be that you're having an iced coffee right now.
0: Yeah, lovely.
1: And it's stunning.
0: Yeah.
1: A bit of caramel syrup in it.
0: Oh yeah, would you be into the caramel syrup?
1: The odd time for a treat. Your little win could be that you went to see Katy Perry? Perry? We were talking
0: She's
1: about
0: the
1: George
0: act.
1: Michael tribute act a few minutes ago. Katy Perry.
0: She got some cred in Malahide, that tribute act.
1: Maybe you went to see Katy Perry at Malahide Castle last night, or Lewis Capaldi in Marley Park for night two, or maybe your little win is that you can work from home today, so you're going to sunbathe in between your Zoom calls.
0: Yeah, you'll have the cardboard box out for the laptop in the garden.
1: Yes.
0: Yeah.
1: Great trick from COVID. Mm-hmm. We'd love to hear your little win this morning on 0877 98 98 98. Or maybe your little win is like Melanie, who's in Coolock.
2: My little win is I got out of my bed at 5:30 this morning to go on a little 6K run. And now I'm done and dusted for the day to go into work in this sweltering heat.
0: Yeah, Melanie, fair play to you. I mean, they say you have to walk the dog early before the heat starts. I think you have to walk yourself.
1: Walk yourself as well. Brendan, what's your little win this morning?
0: My little win this morning is that last night I went to see Robin at Three Arena. I've been dying to see her for years. She just hasn't been in Ireland.
1: I think it's about
0: 20 years. So I'd said yesterday that she played Electric Picnic the first year that I ever went there, and she played twice and I missed her twice.
1: Because you're eating a garlic and cheese chip and talking to someone.
0: Yeah, I was in Jimi Hendrix. I just didn't leave the campsite. So I missed her twice. And ever since that, I think it was 20 years ago, I have kicked myself ever since. And last night I finally got to right that wrong. And not only did I get to see Robin, but Robin brought out my other favourite artist, C-Mat.
1: Unreal.
0: So the two of them sang Call Your Girlfriend, second last song of the gig, and the roof came off Three Arena.
1: It's just so brilliant that C-Mat made it from Marley Park into Three Arena.
0: Legged it over.
1: She just opened for Lewis Capaldi and then she's like, right, you know what now? I'll have a little break in the car and I'll go in and perform again.
0: Get the bus over and get on stage. So it was absolutely fantastic, and it was so great to see so many people who, like when I was like going out and about in Dublin, like when I first moved here, I just saw all these familiar faces from like 10, 15, 20 years ago.
1: The ghost of Christmas past.
0: It really was. Good morning. That is my little win. What is yours?
1: Oh, brilliant. My little win is that later on this afternoon, I am going over to see one of my best pals who gave birth to a baby girl a few weeks ago.
0: Oh.
1: So I cannot wait to meet her daughter.
0: Oh, amazing.
1: Yes, that's what I'm doing this afternoon.
0: That is fab. And what weather for it as well.
1: I know.
0: Incredible.
1: Maybe we'll sit in the garden.
0: We would love to hear your little win this morning. Send us a WhatsApp voice note to 0877 98 98 98. And we'll send you some IMC cinema passes.
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1: There is a breakdown on the M50 southbound at Talla. It's causing a short delay. Knockmaroon Hill inbound still slow approaching. Chapel is at Main Street. And Concolbert Road inbound, there's a queue between Memorial Gardens and Island Bridge. You won't be late with 98.
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12: Good morning, I'm Emma Terrell. We could see record-breaking temperatures today with highs of over 30 degrees forecast. A yellow warning for heat remains in place until tomorrow morning. Gardaí are clamping down on gangland activity with a significant rise in arrests under special laws. Figures released to the Irish Examiner show there were 189 arrests made under gangland legislation last year, 37 more than the previous year. Rescue crews are searching for survivors after two major earthquakes hit Caracas in Venezuela. 32 people have died and more than 700 are injured. And one in five workers say they regularly go all day without speaking to anyone face to face. And more than half say they message colleagues in the same room. A survey by Kahoot found 40% say they feel lonely in the office. More than a third say they have no friends at work. And now Phil is here with 98FM Sport.
13: Thanks, Emma. Scotland's chances of reaching the last 32 at the World Cup hang in the balance. Steve Clark's side were beaten 3-0 by Brazil in Miami last night. Vinicius Jr. scored twice in the first half for Brazil, who finished top of Group C. Scotland will have to wait and see if they're one of the best third-place sides at the end of the group stage, which doesn't finish up until this weekend. Morocco finished second in the group after a 4-2 win over Haiti. Mexico top Group A with 3 wins from 3. The co-host beat Czech Republic 3-0 to send the Czechs home. South Africa beat South Korea 1-0 to qualify as runners-up. South Korea finished third in that group on 3 points. Switzerland top Group B with a 2-1 win over co-host Canada, who finished second. Bosnia-Herzegovina took third spot in that group and finished with 4 points after a 3-1 win over Qatar. Tonight at 9, Germany play Ecuador in Group E, while Ivory Coast face Curaçao. Shane Lowry will have Dermot Byrne back on his back this week, but says it's a short-term arrangement. The 2019 Open champion has split with his caddy Darren Reynolds after last week's US Open. Lowry tees off after 2 o'clock on day one of the Travelers Championship, while Lauren Walsh is in the first group at the PGA Championship. Walsh will start around at Hazeltine at 1 o'clock today. Stephanie Meadow and Leona Maguire tee off after 7 this evening.
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12: Hot and humid today with long spells of sunshine, highs of 30 degrees. Right now it's 17.
0: Emma, thank you so much. In the next few minutes, we're going to play Who's Laughing Now? That is a very famous person's laugh. If you think you know who it is, you could win yourself a €500 flight voucher after Ray on 98FM's Big Breakfast.

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2: Yeah. Welcome to our brand new game here on 98FM's Big Breakfast. Who's laughing now? 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
0: Good morning and happy Thursday to Lauren. You're on 98FM. Lauren, how are you?
3: Hey, I'm good. How are you?
2: Oh, we're great. Thanks, Lauren. How's your week been so far?
3: Yeah, it's so good.
0: Have you been enjoying the weather?
3: Yes, loving it. I'm actually off tomorrow to enjoy the sunshine.
0: Oh, lovely. How's been sleeping at night for you? Has it been hot and sweaty or have you got that sussed?
3: Oh my God, no, it's been hell. I sleep in the attic, so I'm like parboiled. It's terrible.
2: Carboiled. Brilliant. I've never heard anyone describe it like that before. Lauren, have you had any holidays yet, or do you have any planned?
3: No, not yet, but hopefully something in September. I need to look into going away.
0: Okay, well, fingers crossed we can win you a flight voucher right now. Lauren, tell us, who's laughing now?
3: Is it Lewis Capaldi?
2: Is it Lewis Capaldi?
0: Lauren, it's not. Sorry.
3: No problem.
0: Thanks for playing.
2: Sure, it was only at Marley Park, Lauren. Thanks for playing.
0: Have a great day. Cheers, Lauren.
3: You too. Bye. Bye.
2: Next up, we have Kira having a go on Who's Laughing Now. Kira, good morning.
4: Good morning. How are you?
0: We're good, thanks, Kira. How are you in the heat? Are you all right?
4: Surviving.
2: Good. Hopefully thriving as well. Kira, where in Dublin are you this morning?
4: I'm in work in Selbridge, but I live in Blanchardstown.
0: Very good. Any holiday or travel plans this summer, Kira?
4: Not till the end of July. Off to Spain with the kids.
0: Oh, lovely. Lovely. Well, we'd like you to win a €500 flight voucher right now, Kira. You could be booking some more holidays if you can tell us who's laughing now.
4: I think it's Colin Farrell.
2: Is it Colin Farrell?
4: Oh, no.
2: Another great guess.
0: Great guess, Kira.
4: We'll try again.
0: Enjoy Spain. Thanks for listening.
4: Thanks, Emil.
0: Okay.
4: Bye.
0: If you think you know who's laughing now and you want to win that €500 flight voucher, we'll do it all again tomorrow morning. WhatsApp, laugh and your name to 0877 98 98 98. And all the incorrect guesses are on 98fm.com/laugh. You can

0: Emily in Glasnevin who says, my little win today is I've got tomorrow off work. It is my birthday today. And my boss has told us to work from home today.
1: Emily, happy birthday.
0: That is unreal. An extra long weekend.
1: All of your birthdays have come at once. Anne is in Cherry Orchard. You're on 98 FM, Anne. How are you?
2: Good morning, Rebecca and Brendan. How are you?
0: Oh, we're great. Anne, tell us, what is your little win?
2: Well, I got an invite to Arathun Uachtaráin to meet the president and her lovely husband, Brian, and at the garden party. And it was just absolutely amazing.
0: Oh my gosh.
1: Stop it. The absolute glamour of this. Sorry, when was this garden party on?
2: Yesterday. So it was out, yeah, and the weather was just absolutely amazing. Brendan, the chandeliers in the marquee.
1: Oh my God.
0: The glamour. And come here, Anne, what were you fed?
2: Oh my God. I'll send you the picture of the whole menu.
0: Oh, please
1: do. Keep a menu.
2: Oh my God, there were sandwiches, egg and chive, triangular sandwiches, rectangular sandwiches, everything. Like, there was just loads of different selection. You'd say savoury then, you'd smoke salmon with herb butter on tomato bread.
1: Oh!
0: Ooh.
2: Tomato bread!
1: Ooh. Oh my God, Anne, it sounds amazing. Now, come here, President Connolly has two cats called Cat 1 and Cat 2. Did you meet them?
2: No.
1: Oh, no, no cats. No, okay, no,
0: they were probably a bit too hot, I'd say. They were laying
1: inside.
0: Low. Yeah.
1: In the shade. And that sounds absolutely amazing.
2: Yeah,
1: come here, were you up dancing in the marquee?
2: The entertainment was fantastic. There was a few people there. There was the Dublin Youth Circus Assembly.
0: Oh, unreal.
1: Brilliant.
2: Yeah, there was Stephen Dunn and Anto Rooney and Eddie Kane and No Crows. They were all in the marquee, but around the gardens there was different. One of the highlights were the blue light smugglers in the gazebo on the lawn and everything.
0: Like, oh, the lawn.
1: This just sounds so glamorous.
0: This is so glamorous. So thrilled for you, Anne.
2: Yeah, it was really good. They had homemade jammy dodgers.
1: This just keeps getting better, Anne.
2: Yeah.
1: Incredible stuff. Now today you'll have to enjoy your own back garden, Anne.
2: Thankfully.
1: And thank you so much for sharing your little win. Have a great day.
0: Bye-bye.
1: Julie's been on.
3: My little win is that my husband and kids are off to school and work today and I have a day off.
1: Lovely.
0: What a day to have off.
1: Yeah, incredible. And here's Sharon.
4: Come on, lads. My little win is I'm going to see Florence and the Machine on Sunday and I cannot wait.
1: Mm-hmm.
4: I've been waiting for this for years. Could never get tickets. I'm buzzing. Have a great day.
0: That's going to be amazing.
1: Excellent stuff. Enjoy all the gigs. Sharon, Julian, Anne, we're going to send you some IMC cinema passes. 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
1: A breakdown on the M50 southbound. It's causing delays at Tala. Traffic is slow on the northbound side, approaching a crash in the right lane at Firhouse. The slip from the N2 inbound onto Finglas Road. It's busy with reports of an incident there. And Crumlin Road inbound. There's a queue between Sun Drive Road Junction and the Grand Canal. You won't be late with 98.
0: We have the perfect tune for this sunny Thursday morning on the way. Roger Sanchez is playing next on 98FM's Big Breakfast with McDonald's. 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
12: Live from the Dublin News Centre, I'm Emma Tyrrell. It's set to be the hottest day of the year and potentially the hottest day ever in Ireland. Met Aaron is predicting temperatures of over 30 degrees as a yellow warning for heat remains in place. Alan O'Reilly from Carlow Weather says we're also in for some very severe thunderstorms.
13: Temperatures getting over 30 degrees in many areas, possibly up to 33 or maybe just tipping over 33 degrees, which could break the all-time record with some very hot weather ahead. There is already some thunderstorms on the west coast with some showers, but the risk of thunderstorms increases a lot tonight.
12: The green light has been given to redevelop Phibsborough Shopping Centre. The 1960s complex, considered to be one of the capital's ugliest buildings, will see its concrete tower refurbished, extended and turned into a 9-storey hotel. The project also includes a 411-bed student accommodation block, a market hall and apartments. Gardaí are clamping down on gangland activity with a significant rise in arrests under special laws. Figures released to the Irish Examiner show there were 189 arrests made under gangland legislation last year, 37 more than the previous year. More than 26 million scam calls were blocked on 3 Ireland's network last year. The company says fraudsters are becoming increasingly sophisticated as the number of fraud offences surges. Tom Kinsa from the mobile operator says over 4 million scam calls have already been intercepted this year.
14: They do keep coming up with new ideas, and they're, you know, impersonating trusted organisations, including ourselves. They're using numbers that appear legitimate or familiar but are not. You know, and generally, you know, live by the rule. If the offer seems too good, then it probably is too good.
12: The US Geological Survey says there could be more than 10,000 fatalities and a 30% chance of more than 100,000 deaths after back-to-back earthquakes in Venezuela. A national state of emergency has been declared there, with at least 32 people confirmed dead and more than 700 are injured. And CMAT surprised fans at the 3L Arena last night. She joined Swedish pop icon Robin on stage for a rendition of Call Your Girlfriend. Now you're up to date on 98.
15: Saw it. 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She said she was fine. 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
16: Good morning, I'm Philip Egan. Scotland's chances of reaching the last 32 at the World Cup hang in the balance. Steve Clarke's side were beaten 3-0 by Brazil in Miami last night. Scotland will have to wait and see if they're one of the best third-place sides at the end of the group stage. Morocco finished second in the group behind Brazil after a 4-2 win over Haiti. Mexico top Group A with 3 wins from 3. The co-hosts beat the Czech Republic 3-0 to send the Czechs home. South Africa beat South Korea 1-0 to qualify as runners-up. South Korea finished third on 3 points. Switzerland top Group B with a 2-1 win over co-host Canada, who finished second. Bosnia-Herzegovina finished third in that group on 4 points with a 3-1 win over Qatar. Tonight, Germany play Ecuador in Group E at 9, while Ivory Coast face Curaçao. And Shane Lowry will have Dermot Byrne back on his bag this week after his split with caddy Darren Reynolds. Lowry's in action at the Travellers Championship. Well, Leona Maguire, Lauren Walsh and Stephanie Meadow are all in the field for the PGA Championship at Hazeltine today. To hear live commentary of the League of Ireland every Friday, download the Go Loud app now.
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12: A hot and humid day with long spells of sunshine, highs of 30 degrees. Right now it's 17.
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12: Ooh.
1: 200 grand tomorrow, just in time for the weekend. Maybe you would save some of it. Maybe you'd spend a lot. You could put a swimming pool into your back garden.
0: You absolutely could.
1: Or a giant adult paddling pool.
0: Yeah.
1: You know? Mm. Or maybe you put a sauna in there for when the weather goes back to normal.
0: Yeah, so you can warm up again. A hot tub would be a great idea.
1: Wouldn't indeed.
0: Bubbling away.
1: You could do all of that if you win this tomorrow. You've got to remember the amount. 200,000 euro exactly. There's two ways to enter.
0: 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That's when the cash machine is going to randomly pick one. Hopefully it's you. If it is, you'll want to answer within the first 5 rings and tell us this gigantic prize amount.
1: 200,000 euro. 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
0: 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And we are soundtracking your summer with tunes like this. It's Roger Sanchez. 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Happy Thursday.

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1: Lovely prize.
0: Throw some sausages on that barbecue.
1: Let's hope for a win. 98FM. Welcome to our glamorous game, Matchy Matchy, where just three words stand between you and a fabulous prize. If you've never heard Matchy Matchy before, here's how it works. We give you three words. You shout back the first word that comes into your head after each. And if your answers match with mine or Brendan's, you will win a gorgeous prize. I went to Florence on a trip last weekend and I met this man there. Here's Matchy Marco with more.
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0: Matchy Marco, buongiorno, grazie mille, and good morning to Audrey, who's in the city centre. Audrey, you're on 98FM. How are you?
3: Hi, I'm great, thanks.
1: Audrey, are you in the office today?
3: I am in the office today.
1: Is there aircon?
3: There is aircon.
1: Good.
0: Yeah. Brilliant. It's needed today, Audrey.
3: Oh, massively, yeah.
0: Have you dressed for the weather, Audrey?
3: Kind of, yeah.
0: Are you allowed to wear what you want in your office?
3: Yeah, like within reason.
1: Within reason.
0: Fair enough, Audrey.
1: Audrey, you're going to a gig this weekend?
3: I'm going to Michael Bublé in Limerick on Sunday.
0: Oh, fan. Are you a big fan, Audrey?
3: Well, no, not really. So, yeah, my husband is.
0: Okay.
3: He's a big fan of his Christmas music in June.
0: Will he play the Christmas songs now, I wonder, in June?
3: Hardly.
0: You wouldn't know.
1: Yeah.
3: Yeah. Stranger things have happened.
0: Listen, this is it.
1: It'll be a nice day out all the same.
3: Yeah, exactly. And hopefully
0: he'll definitely defrost in that weather anyway.
3: Yeah.
1: Certainly melt. Audrey, who would you like to play Matchy Matchy with this morning?
3: I'm sorry to say this. I'd love to play with Brendan, however.
1: Oh.
3: Rebecca, I'm going to play with you because I match with you more than I do with Brendan.
0: That's fair enough, Audrey. That's the aim of the game. We want to get a match here. So we're playing strategically, Rebecca.
1: I'm off.
0: Off to the soundproof booth. Let's get you a Matchy Matchy with Audrey in the city centre this morning. Audrey, what's your favourite Michael Bublé song?
3: I don't know.
0: Fair enough. You're going for the crack, Audrey.
3: I should know. I know a song, but I don't know what they're called.
0: Yeah, what's that one about the, you know, bum, ba-da-da-bum, that one.
3: Yeah.
0: I don't even know the name of it myself. Okay, let's get down to business, Audrey. Your first word in Matchy Matchy is oat.
3: Milk.
0: Your second word is beauty.
3: Beauty. Salam.
0: And your third word is river.
3: River. That's hard. River. And
0: the people
3: screaming at the radio. River walk.
0: Oh,
3: I don't know. No. I can't think of anything else.
0: Okay, so we're saying oat milk.
3: Yeah.
0: Beauty salon. And River Walk. Are you happy with those?
3: We're going to change River to like River Liffey.
0: River Liffey.
3: Yeah.
0: Okay. Are you happy, Audrey?
3: Yeah.
0: We're locking them in?
3: Yeah.
0: Here we go. And we're getting Rebecca back into the studio from the soundproof booth. Ba-na-bum. How was that visit this morning?
1: There was a little straw hat in there.
0: Oh, lovely. Needed today with those UV rays?
1: Very much so.
0: Okay, let's get you a Matchy with Audrey in the city centre. Your first word is oat.
1: Oat milk.
0: Second word is beauty.
1: Beauty. Ooh. Beauty. I'm stuck between two. I'm going to say beauty beast.
0: And your third word is river.
1: River dance.
0: Have you got a Matchy Matchy with Audrey in the city centre this morning? Not this morning, guys. You both said oat milk, though.
1: Yeah.
0: After beauty, Audrey said salon.
1: Oh, yeah, that's really good.
0: And she
1: that's
0: went,
1: a very good answer. I was going to say Beauty Queen.
0: And she said River Liffey.
1: Yeah, it was between Liffey and Dance.
0: There you go.
1: Oh, Audrey, sorry.
0: Many, many options. Audrey, thank you so much for playing. We'll send you a 98FM goodie bag. Thanks, Audrey. I think I might have said Beauty Spot. And River Deep for
1: Beauty
0: some
1: Spot.
0: Reason.
1: Mountain High.
0: Yeah, what a tune. We'd love to have you play Matchy Matchy tomorrow morning. Your chance to win a barbecue. And a little flirt with Matchy Marco, perhaps. If you'd like to play any morning, you can just WhatsApp Matchy and your name to 0877 98 98 98. This is a tune for a sunny Thursday in Dublin. 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
3: The N4 inbound, it's slow but moving from Lucan East to Liffey Valley. Kevin Street inbound, congested from the Garda Station to St. Stephen's Green East. North Wall Quay, there's a queue between the Central Bank and Samuel Beckett Bridge. And the Swords Road is solid between Collins Avenue and Griffith Avenue. You won't be late with 98.
0: Thursday morning on The Big Breakfast with McDonald's. 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
4: Good morning, I'm Emma Tyrrell. We could see record-breaking temperatures today with highs of over 30 degrees forecast. In England, there's a red warning for extreme heat with the mercury hitting 36 degrees yesterday. Phibsborough Shopping Centre is getting a glow-up. Redevelopment plans to add a hotel, student accommodation and apartments have been given the go-ahead. New research suggests the Australian social media ban for under-16s hasn't significantly cut teenagers' screen time. A survey found over 85% of teens reported still using these platforms after the ban came into force. And Becky Hill has responded after being booed on stage during a surprise set at Transmit Festival in Scotland. It was after the singer announced she would only be singing new material and wanted to let go of the music she's known for. On Instagram, the 32-year-old says she's finding it difficult to transition into a new era of music. 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
5: Thanks, Emma. Scotland boss Steve Clarke believes his side will be heading home from the World Cup, but Scotland could still reach the last 32 despite last night's 3-0 loss to Brazil in Miami. Brazil finished top of Group C. Morocco finished second in the group after a 4-2 win over Haiti. Scotland have 3 points in third place and we'll have to wait and see if they're one of the best third place sides at the end of the group stage. Mexico top Group A with 3 wins from 3. The co-hosts beat Czech Republic 3-0 to send the Czechs home. South Africa beat South Korea 1-0 to qualify as runners-up. South Korea finished third on 3 points. And Shane Lowry has Dermot Byrne back on his bag this week, but it's just a short-term arrangement. The former Open champion has split with caddy Darren Reynolds. Lowry tees off after 2 o'clock today on day one of the Travellers Championship, while Lauren Walsh will be out at 1 o'clock on day one of the PGA Championship at Hazeltine. Leona Maguire and Stephanie Meadow tee off this evening.
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4: 9-year-old Rachel in Rathcoole has your forecast.
6: Today will be the hottest day of the year. 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
6: 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Because it will be very sunny, it will be 20 degrees. 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
0: An excellent forecast and some great tips as well. Fingers crossed nobody's sweating this morning. Here's Cat's Eye, it's Gabriella on 98FM's Big Breakfast.

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1: There I was yesterday evening. I just finished my dinner. I ate it outside. I was lying on my sun lounger, catching the last few rays of the day.
0: Yeah.
1: And I said to myself, I'd love a sweet treat. So I suddenly remembered then that I did actually, in fact, have a Solero in my freezer.
0: Oh, lovely.
1: Love a Solero.
0: A Solero at home, ooh, the glamour of that.
1: For a very long time, anytime I'd get an ice cream in the shop, I would get a Solero, but it was always the tropical flavour.
0: Oh, yeah.
1: But recently enough, they have brought back the berry flavour, but they're always in a multi-pack. I have yet to see one on its own.
0: The solo.
1: Yes, yeah. Yes, in the right. freezer with all the other bits and pieces, the Twisters, the Magnums, whatever. So I was only thrilled to finally have a berry Solero after so many years. But I did have a moment, a fleeting thought that I said, I really miss that green man who went ribbit, ribbit and tasted like apple.

0: a Fat Frog ice pop.
1: They were
0: so much.
1: He was apple-y, was he?
0: Yeah. I always wonder, was he apple-y and kind of pear? It was definitely fruit puree.
1: Yeah.
0: It was very sweet, but then there's a bit of a tang as well.
1: Yeah.
0: I feel like the Fat Frog just had it all, and I do not know
1: why.
0: Can
1: you get him anymore?
0: No, they're completely discontinued. There have been petitions over the years. Do you remember the Daily Edge?
1: I think every year the Daily Edge
0: would rock out an article saying, you know, please bring back the Fat Frog. I would love nothing more than to have Fat Frog. I used to kiss the Fat Frog.
1: Yeah, a little...
0: When I was younger.
1: Yeah.
0: I loved them so much. So that's the ice pop now that I would love to see brought back.
1: Yeah. I remember these from the 90s, and I'd love to know if anyone else remembers. So, you know, like you have like a Mr. Freeze, you know, just the long cool pop, right?
0: Oh my gosh, do you remember? They were massive.
1: Yeah. But there was specifically, they did Flintstones ones. They came in a box. It was like a multi-pack, and it was the colours. So I remember, and I don't know what flavour it was. I remember the taste of the green one specifically.
0: Yeah, it was bright green.
1: It was like a bright
0: Those
1: green.
0: Those colours are banned. Yeah,
1: they're gone now.
0: Yeah.
1: There was also like a really deep purple, and then the red was like the reddest one you've ever seen. And I've never tasted flavours that strong since.
0: And do you remember when the ice melted a bit and all the flavours would be stuck
1: and
0: at the end?
1: Drink the end of it.
0: Yeah.
1: Yeah.
0: I used to love the blue Mr. Freezes.
1: Oh yeah, the blue Mr. Freeze was fab. Yeah.
0: Mr. Freeze.
1: Yeah, for a Mr. Freeze, I'd go the blue one or the cola one. But these Flintstones ones, it was the green one and the purple one and then the red one. They were just, the flavour was so strong.
0: Do you remember there was an ice pop to a sparkler? And it was orange.
1: No.
0: And then they also do a Milky Moo, and it's milk flavour.
1: I love the Milky
0: Moos.
1: It's
0: the same shape as a Milky Moo, but it was just orange.
1: Yeah.
0: And they were like 15 cent or something, man.
1: It's back in the day.
0: Back in the day.
1: So is there something along the lines of a Fat Frog or a sparkler or an ice pop that you can't get anymore that today of all days, you're like, I'd only love if I could reach into the freezer and have one of them?
0: What ice pop or ice cream from back in the day needs to be brought back into shops?
1: There was a
0: now.
1: Super Mario ice cream that I loved as well. It was just his face, but it was like chocolate, vanilla and strawberry. Like his nose was like strawberry.
0: That rings a bell.
1: The definition of his face was chocolate.
0: Was
1: and
0: it
1: then
0: kind of like a freaky foot, but in a different shape?
1: Exactly that.
0: Have one of them.
1: I'd love to bring that back as well. We'd love to hear what you would like to bring back this morning. Ice pops, ice creams you can't get anymore. It's going to be very hot today. Let's cool down together. Send us a WhatsApp voice note 0877 98 98 98. And we're playing Basement Jacks next on The Big Breakfast.
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1: I had a Solero in my back garden yesterday evening, which was lovely and all, but I had a serious craving for a Fat Frog ice pop. I loved them back in the day. Apple flavoured, green, shaped like a frog. I actually got a fright there a few minutes ago when I looked up Fat Frog. The American version of a Fat Frog looked very evil.
0: Oh, really?
1: Yeah, it had red eyes staring back at your red beady eyes.
0: No, thanks for
1: that. No, I loved the HB version back in the day.
0: Yeah, they should bring them back. This morning we were chatting about those ice pops and ice creams you'd love to bring back. In the 90s, you used to be able to get a multi-pack of, they were like mini Mr. Freezes, but they were Flintstones.
1: Oh,
0: and it was the colours of the Cool Pops and the flavours of them. It was the green one, there was a deep purple and a red one that were absolutely delicious.
1: I loved a Mr. Freeze.
0: I can still taste them now. Ronan's been on.
2: They need to bring back Freaky Feet or Freaky Foot, whatever it was, but raspberry ripple ice cream in the shape of a foot and the big toe was in chocolate.
1: Yeah.
2: My God, they were delicious in the day.
0: They were great. I forgot about them. I put them in the same category now as that Super Mario face that I was talking about.
1: Yeah, they're very similar. Is a Loop-de-Loop gone? I haven't seen one of them in years.
0: Now?
1: It had chocolate at the top.
0: Oh,
1: and then the bottom was
0: and
1: lemon
0: green.
1: And lime. So one half was yellow and the other half was green.
0: Yeah.
1: Yeah.
0: I haven't seen one
1: They're
0: of them
1: kind
0: in
1: of
0: years.
1: In a similar category in my mind.
0: Here's Lisa.
3: Ah, lads, I work in a shop up in Tala. They have to bring back the Wibbly Wobbly Wonder. They just cannot be bet.
0: No, not for me. I have a thing about textures. Didn't that have jelly in it?
1: Oh, did it
0: have
1: the
0: Wibbly
1: jelly
0: and the Wobbly?
1: It? Yeah.
0: It wasn't a wonder for me, Lisa.
1: They need to bring back all these ice pops. We're calling out for them.
0: Yeah, bring back the Wibbly Wobbly Wonder for Lisa.
1: Yeah,
0: I wouldn't partake. Gav is in Santry.
4: Yeah, not sure if you can still get them, but the Wibbly Wobbly Wonder,
0: no.
4: They were unbelievable.
0: Really?
4: They were my favourite by far.
0: Lads.
1: They kind of...
0: It was the jelly
1: I
0: that
1: don't know
0: put
1: if I
0: off.
1: Ever ate one of them, but they kind of look like what I imagine like a Turkish delight would be in an ice pop.
0: That's a very good description.
1: Do you know that way?
0: Yeah. And I don't mind a bit of a Turkish delight.
1: Oh, no, that would be for me.
0: But a Wibbly Wobbly Wonder is not for me.
1: No.
0: But Gav and Lisa both want that brought back.
1: I love a fruit pastel ice pop, specifically the purple bit at the very top.
0: I've never had one.
1: You're joking.
0: No, I've never.
1: Oh, you're missing out, love.
0: Am I?
1: Yeah,
0: really.
1: They're still knocking around.
0: Okay.
1: There was a time that they did a packet.
0: Mm.
1: So like you get a packet of crisps, but they were a packet of little mini ice pops.
0: Oh, yeah.
1: And they were fruit pastels as well, but they were slightly different texture. Almost macaroon-esque, actually. Quite notions-y. Yeah, but they had them in a packet. I loved them as well. I haven't seen them for years.
0: Just when you say about individual ice pop things
1: in a container.
0: Like crisps. Was it Calippo shots or were they Solero shots? And it came in like a little, it almost looked like a little cardboard dustbin.
1: Yeah.
0: And you flipped it open and there was just like, they were like pellets.
1: They were unreal.
0: Were they green or orange
1: or
0: both?
1: Two different flavours.
0: Yeah.
1: But they were a mixture of two colours each flavour.
0: They were
1: Solero
0: delicious.
1: Shots.
0: They'd cool you down today now.
1: Oh, they certainly would.
0: Let us know the ice pop or ice cream that you'd love to bring back for today's boiling hot weather. Send us a WhatsApp voice note 0877 98 98 98. Here's Flo Rida and Sia. It's Wild Ones on The Big Breakfast. Hey.

0: 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Rebecca and Brendan with you, 8:53 on a very hot Thursday in Dublin.
1: Highs of 30 degrees. It's going to be the hottest day of the year.
0: Yeah.
1: Oh my gosh. Or one of the hottest
0: and
1: ever.
0: Potentially the hottest day ever in Ireland today.
1: Well, we're talking about ice pops and ice creams that you loved back in the day that you would like to see back in shops.
0: Yeah. Quite a few people have mentioned a Wibbly Wobbly Wonder. I was saying the jelly's not for me. I've just Google imaged it there just to remind myself what it looks like. So it's like the bottom half was like kind of half orange, half pink ice cream.
1: Yeah, I think it was banana.
0: Yeah. Then there was a yellow jelly on top covered in chocolate. Leanne's been on.
2: Brendan is so right. Anything with jelly in it is just, no, it's the texture. So he's so right. Also, bring back Fat Frogs. Yes, Rebecca.
0: Yes, Fat Frog.
1: Bring
0: no to a Wibbly Wobbly Wonder.
1: The Fat Frog. I'm just looking up a bit of info about the Wibbly Wobbly Wonder from way back when. Classic strawberry and banana ice cream treat. Pulled from the market in the 90s, briefly returned in 2006, and then eventually phased out completely. However.
0: Go on.
1: Now, I've never actually purchased this, so I don't know if these are still in stock. But you can sometimes find dupes or similar alternatives, such as the Jiggly Pops that are stocked at Aldi Ireland during the summer.
0: Jiggly Pops.
1: Jiggly Pops. Sorry. I suppose it is a pop with a bit of jiggle jelly.
0: That name is just brilliant.
1: So Jiggly Pops are the next best thing.
0: Lads, if you're missing a Wibbly Wobbly Wonder, get yourself to Aldi for a Jiggly Pop. We're playing Alex Gaudino next on 98FM's Big Breakfast.
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1: The Nace Road inbound busy between the M50 and the Longmar Road Junction. North Walkie inbound a queue between the Central Bank and Samuel Beckett Bridge. North Strand Road inbound slow between Newcomen Bridge and the Five Lamps. And Temple Oak Road northbound busy from the Cypress Grove Road Junction.
0: Well, the other day somebody messaged in because we were chatting about the place names in Dublin people pronounce wrong.
1: Yeah.
0: And somebody messaged in to tell us, and I don't know if they were trolling us, that it was, did they say Cypress Grove? Is that what they said?
1: It's busy northbound from the Cypress Grove Road
0: Let's cover all bases.
1: To Templeville Road Junction. 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
0: That road in Ballyferman's not there, no.
1: Don't
0: what?
1: Even.
0: What is it?
1: It's spelled Lefanu.
0: Yeah.
1: But apparently it's Lefania.
0: Lefania.
1: I think I said that right. Hope I did.
0: Thursday morning with Rebecca and Brendan on 98 FM's Big Breakfast with McDonald's. It's going up to 9 a.m.
12: Live from the Dublin News Centre, I'm Emma Tyrrell. There's a call for transport bosses to do better after a major outage on the Dart Line yesterday. Thousands of commuters were left stranded after damage to overhead power lines near Raheny. Fine Gael TD Grace Boland says clear contingency arrangements are needed for when disruptions happen.
14: Incidents can happen, and it did seem like it was a very bad incident in terms of the damage to the overhead line yesterday. But the fallout and the impact that it has on commuters is absolutely enormous.
12: It's set to be the hottest day of the year and potentially the hottest day ever in Ireland. Met Éireann is predicting temperatures of over 30 degrees as a yellow warning for heat remains in place. Alan O'Reilly from Carlo Weather says we're also in for some very severe thunderstorms.
15: Temperatures getting over 30 degrees in many areas, possibly up to 33 or maybe just tipping over 33 degrees, which could break the all-time record with some very hot weather ahead. There is already some thunderstorms on the west coast with some showers, but the risk of thunderstorms increases a lot tonight.
12: The green light has been given to redevelop Phibsborough Shopping Centre. The 1960s complex, considered to be one of the capital's ugliest buildings, will see its concrete tower refurbished, extended and turned into a nine-storey hotel. The project also includes a 411-bed student accommodation block, a market hall and apartments. Gardaí are clamping down on gangland activity with a significant rise in arrests under special laws. Figures released to the Irish Examiner show there were 189 arrests made under gangland legislation last year, 37 more than the previous year. More than 26 million scam calls were blocked on Three Ireland's network last year. The company says fraudsters are becoming increasingly sophisticated as the number of fraud offences surges. Tomkinsa from the mobile operator says over 4 million scam calls have already been intercepted this year.
16: They do keep coming up with new ideas, and they're, you know, impersonating trusted organisations, including ourselves. They're using numbers that appear legitimate or familiar but are not. You know, and generally, you know, live by the rule. If the offer seems too good, then it probably is too good.
12: The US Geological Survey says there could be more than 10,000 fatalities after back-to-back earthquakes in Venezuela. At least 32 people have been confirmed dead after two strong quakes hit the capital. New research suggests the Australian social media ban for under-16s hasn't significantly cut teenagers' screen time. A survey found over 85% of teens reported still using these platforms after the ban came into force. Campaigner Jessica Butcher says it'll take time to see the benefits.
17: It's like anything, right? It's like seatbelts, it's like alcohol, it's like smoking. There will always be children that will have access to these things. But it's about the message that it sends and about the line in the sand that we put for parents. And they're the ones that are calling out for this.
12: And a couple obsessed with Gavin and Stacey have bought Uncle Bryn's house and plan to turn it into a tribute to the show. They've spent more than €240,000 on the red brick terraced house in Barry in South Wales and plan to recreate the interior of the house and rent it out as a holiday home for fans. Well, Brendan,
0: guys,
12: are you going?
0: We're off to Barry. Grab your bucket and spade.
12: There you go. Now you're up to date on 98.
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19: Good morning, I'm Philip Egan. Scotland boss Steve Clarke feels his side will be going home from the World Cup after last night's 3-0 loss to Brazil in Miami. Scotland will have to wait and see if they finish as one of the best third place sides at the end of the group stage, which doesn't finish up until Sunday.
20: We definitely didn't play as we can play. But when you put yourself in the back foot like we did against Morocco, you're always just relying on a bit of grit and determination to get back into a game against a really top opponent, and we didn't manage to do that.
19: Morocco finished second in Group C behind Brazil after a 4-2 win over Haiti. Mexico top Group A with 3 wins from 3. The co-hosts beat the Czech Republic 3-0 to send the Czechs home. South Africa finished second in the group after a 1-0 win over South Korea, who finished third on 3 points. Tonight, attention turns to Group E. Germany, who are already through to the next round, face Ecuador at 9. Ivory Coast face Curaçao at the same time. And Shane Lowry will be in action today at the Travellers Championship with Dermot Byrne back on his bag. The former Open champion has split with his caddy Darren Reynolds. Well, Lauren Walsh will be in the first group for the PGA Championship at Hazeltine and starts her first round at 1 o'clock today. Leona Maguire and Stephanie Meadow will both tee off after 7 this evening. To hear live commentary of the League of Ireland every Friday, download the Go Loud app now.
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12: Another hot day with long spells of sunshine, highs of 30 degrees. Right now it's 17.
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1: 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The cash machine is going to randomly pick a number, and it could be you that we're phoning if you get a phone call tomorrow. 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
2: This morning we're having a chat about your favourite ice pops and ice creams from back in the day that you would like to see back
0: in freezers. Sorry, the ice cream man's pulling up. What do you want? Fancy a screwball?
2: I would love a fat frog, please, sir, from the freezer.
0: See if you can magic one of them up.
2: I've got a fright there.
0: Yeah, we're chatting about those ice pops you'd love to bring back. That's enough of that. Brian is in Rathmines. You're on 90FM, Brian. How are you?
3: Hello, how are you?
2: Brian, what ice cream do you want to see back in stores?
3: It was called, it might be showing me age here now, but it's called Sky Bar. It was like an Aero.
2: Oh.
3: Ice cream around it and then like a thin layer of chocolate around it.
0: Oh, wow.
2: Sounds delicious.
0: I've never heard one of these, Brian. When's the last time you had a Sky Bar, Brian?
3: When I was a child in the 90s.
2: Okay. And was there just one flavour or were there a few different flavours?
3: Yeah, it was just the one. It was just the one. It was like a blue wrapper and it just had Sky written on it. And if you get it, you come up and know them nostalgic photos. Of
0: Yeah.
3: It's
2: just beyond that there,
3: fab.
2: The old bar. Just having a look here now. They look delicious.
0: So a bubbly chocolate bar wrapped in ice cream
2: and then
0: a bit of
2: chocolate.
0: Yeah, nice. Yeah. That's fab, Brian. Were you a fan? A lot of people earlier on saying they miss a Wibbly Wobbly Wonder. Would that be for you, Brian?
3: No, I never liked them, to be honest with
0: no,
3: you.
0: No, me either.
2: No, but sure, for anyone who does, you can get a... Is it called...
0: A jiggly pop?
2: In some supermarkets, they do a knockoff.
0: Yeah, and do you remember were they Calippo shots or Solero shots?
3: Calippo shots. Yeah.
0: They were like lime green, I think.
3: Yeah, there was different flavours, wasn't there?
0: Yeah,
2: they were delicious. And the Cornetto soft serve.
0: Yeah, they did a choc chip one.
2: I kind of thought when Susan Boyle was back singing the ad for Cornetto that she was about to launch that again,
0: but no,
2: she was just doing a great tune.
0: Bring back the Cornetto. And you felt like such an adult getting to pull the arm of the thing in the shop yourself to do the Cornetto soft.
3: Yeah.
0: You felt like an adult. Yeah. Brian, thank you so much.
3: No problem. Talk to you later.
0: Chat to you later. Sharon's been on.
4: I used to love Barney ice pop. So I think it was like Barney the dinosaur was on the packaging.
2: Yeah.
4: But it was like blackcurrant flavour and then I had like chocolate over the top of it. Unreal.
0: Oh.
2: Blackcurrant and chocolate.
0: And then chocolate.
2: What? Sounds like it shouldn't work, but I'm sure it did. Do you know those combinations?
0: Maybe if you're into a Black Forest Gatto, maybe you'd be into a Barney.
2: Yeah, I hear you.
0: Here's Teresa.
5: Well, Rebecca, you would be too young to remember this. So would Brendan. I remember Dracula ice pop. It was black ice cream inside, and then there was a red jelly, which was supposed to be the blood.
2: Oh, yeah.
5: It's absolutely gorgeous. Just and they actually still sell them in packs. You need to try them. Plus the funny fuck. Love
0: funny fuck.
5: Takes me right back.
0: Now that racket sounds like it'd stain everything.
2: It certainly does. I'm just looking at a picture of it here. Yeah.
0: Love
2: and
0: that
2: the bats
0: reason.
2: On the front. Oh, yeah.
0: That's very you now, very spooky.
2: I know.
0: And here's Katie.
6: I'm sitting in the car on the way to the school run here, guys, and I was saying to the kids, Solero shots, the green ones, they just win every single time. I was sitting in my car yesterday in the heat thinking that is exactly what I need. How do I get them back? I need to start a petition.
0: Bring back the Solero shots. Well, I'm off to get a Mr. Freeze after working out to cool down.
2: Are they still going around?
0: The Mr. Freeze. Yeah, they are. The big ones.
2: I haven't seen one in a while.
0: Well, sorry, I say they are. I haven't seen one either.
2: I'm so bored, I always just get a Solero.
0: I'll get a Calippo. That'll do the job.
2: Remember the Super Split as well?
0: Was that orange with ice cream in the middle? Yeah, they were
2: fab. I haven't seen one of them for a
0: while. Them back as well. We're playing Ja Rule and Ashanti next on 98FM's Big Breakfast.
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1: So ever since Taylor Swift and Travis Kelce got engaged, fans have been trying to figure out when the wedding is. For a couple of months, there was speculation that they were going to get married in Rhode Island on the 13th of June.
0: How, but like, how did fans come up with this? Like, where are they pulling it from?
1: I think she's a huge gaff there.
0: Right.
1: That didn't happen, obviously.
0: Okay.
1: It is now reported, though, that Travis and Taylor are getting married next weekend, which is the 4th of July weekend, in the Big Apple. Welcome to New York.
0: It's been waiting for you. Welcome to New York. She could walk up the aisle to her own song.
1: Imagine.
0: Imagine. She could do.
1: Love Story.
0: Love Story.
1: Has to be the first dance song.
0: Love Story is one of the best songs ever written.
1: When that comes on at a wedding, it's the best
0: brilliant.
1: Thing ever. I'm obsessed with an article that's in the New York Times that has all the details on why people think it's happening.
0: Think it's next weekend.
1: Okay. So, someone who works as an entertainment industry executive has told the New York Times that a multiple day event is being held at Madison Square Garden.
0: Okay.
1: Someone has told the New York Times that this has been rented, okay? Uh-huh. On July 2nd, there's plans for an intimate gathering of around 100 people at the garden, right?
0: Yeah, yeah.
1: The next day, July 3rd.
0: Big venue for small people.
1: Yeah, 100 people, okay? The next day on July 3rd, there's going to be 1,000 guests gathering there for a splashier celebration.
0: That's bigger than an Irish country wedding.
1: Some possible stage appearances, it certainly is. Then, Brendan, the preparations extend beyond the arena. A permit was filed with New York City to close the streets around Madison Square Garden from the 2nd of July to midday on July 4th for these events.
0: Okay. And do we know that that's been submitted by Taylor or Travis? Do you know what I mean? Is there 4th of July celebrations going on?
1: Here's some more information. Several members of the Kansas City Chiefs, the team that Travis plays for, they have booked hotel rooms for dates around the 3rd of July in the Marriott in Times Square, according to a person told of the accommodations.
0: Right.
1: They're not giving away any details of how they've gotten this information. Then, police officers have been told to expect a wedding.
0: Okay, well, there you have it. There's only one thing that could be happening. But also, would I be right?

0: correct in saying like that venue would mean a lot to both of them. He's probably played a game there, yeah. And I'm sure she's played a gig there.
1: But I mean, they're saying it's intimate. Intimate, it's not.
0: It's not intimate. It's a full stadium.
1: Is she performing at her own wedding? Like myself.
0: I said, yeah. Do you know what? If Rebecca Shackleton performs at her own wedding, then why
1: I'm sure Taylor Swift
0: will. Not Taylor Swift?
1: So she's had loads of 4th of July extravagant parties over the years. Mm-hmm. She loves the number 3, so people think that it's going to be on the 3rd of July. Yeah, right. I love a bit of numerology around a wedding date.
0: Yeah.
1: So she likes the number 3, yeah. And she also has a property in Tribeca.
0: Oh, nice.
1: Yeah.
0: And did they get the 4th of July off? I think they do.
1: Ah, sure, everyone's free.
0: So everyone's free.
1: Big weekend.
0: So that has to be happening. Yeah. Lovely stuff. Well, congratulations to Taylor and Travis. Here's Rudimental and John Newman. Feel the love, especially for the happy couple on 90 FM's Big Break.

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3: It's calmed down a bit out there, but the Naas Road inbound is still busy between the M50 and the Longmire Road Junction. A queue on Gardiner Street inbound between Railway Street Junction and Beresford Place, and delays on Ranelagh Road northbound between the Marlborough Road Junction and the Triangle. You won't be late with 98.
1: The kids to the weather. It's weather from the kids.
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0: Thursday's kids weather comes from 9-year-old Rachel in Rathcoole.
4: Today will be the hottest day of the year. Make sure you wear sun cream and hats and shorts. You don't sweat that much. But it will be very sunny. It will be 20 degrees. 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
3: Yay, Rachel in Rathcoole, an absolute star. Well
0: go
3: done.
0: Go on, Rachel. And we have one day of kids' weather left before the summer holidays. If your little one would like to be the last one to have fun with the forecast before the schools break up for summer, this is happening tomorrow morning on 98FM's Big Breakfast. If they would like to do our Friday forecast tomorrow, we'd love to hear from you. There's one slot going. 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
1: Now fresh from a tent takeover, a taste of Dublin. Mm-hmm. Dublin's ultimate over 30s event is back. 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Andy Preston's going to be on the decks. Dame Stuffy will be doing her retro game show. And Daddy Sax will be live with loads of prizes up for grabs as well.
0: It is going to be hopping. 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
4: 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There are 7 pairs of brothers playing at this year's tournament. 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Take the Williams brothers, for example. Nico Williams lines out for Spain, while his older brother Iñaki plays for Ghana. And in the Suter household, you've got John Suter, who is playing for Scotland, while his younger brother Harry is wearing the colours of Australia. Now, if any of these teams end up facing each other, the next family dinner could be very, very awkward.
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0: Brendan, you got a story about a dearly departed TV icon.
3: Yeah, I do. She's on the way. First this morning, though, if perhaps you're sick of somebody in your house watching the World Cup, I have a question for you. Would you mind them watching the games if they were getting paid a fortune to do it?
0: Oh, sign me up.
3: Well, unfortunately, you can't, because two lads have already. They're the winners. They're getting paid €45,000 to watch every single World Cup match.
0: Gosh, that's a lot, but that's a lot of money.
3: Yeah. Kevin Okoto and Austin Franklin, they won a competition.
0: Yeah.
3: And the prize was to sit in a glass cube on Times Square and watch all 104 games.
0: Very distracting having that many people around you while you're watching.
3: Yeah, and there are people watching them watching the football.
0: Yeah, it's very Gogglebox.
3: So they're known as Fox One's chief World Cup watchers. Their glass cube is kitted out with recliners, with like Joey and friends, a matching brown leather sofa, two large TV screens and a foosball table.
0: Is there any snacks?
3: Well, there are, yeah. So they get to leave the queue when they need to go to sleep, which is great. And they say while it's a relatively easy job, they're a bit wrecked and people are looking at them all the time.
0: Yeah, I think there's only so much of anything you can watch.
3: Yeah, so there are snacks. One of the perks, aside from obviously the large chunk of money, is that the lads get served different food depending on what country's playing.
0: Oh, very good.
3: You know, so like if Scotland are playing, you might get a bit of haggis.
0: Yeah, yeah, yeah.
3: Or whatever, you know, along those lines. Having watched more matches than most, Kevin thinks Spain are going to win.
0: Okay.
3: Austin is backing Norway to bring it home. So we'll see if
0: I hear Argentina have been playing very well.
3: Do you?
0: Yes,
3: lovely.
0: Sure,
3: okay.
0: They're the reigning champions.
3: Brilliant,
0: Brendan.
3: Stuff. Finally this morning, she's one of the greatest TV personalities ever. She was a guest on this show several times over the years and the woman who brought us quotes, including this.
4: Don't start with me.
0: Oh. Lovey.
3: Lovey.
0: I love Kim Woodburn.
3: Kim Woodburn is just an icon. Well, now you could own a piece of Kim Woodburn's wardrobe.
0: Oh.
3: Yeah. An auction of her stuff is taking place in England today. Kim's widow, Peter, has organised it.
0: Yes.
3: I've gone through kind of, you know, what's on offer and I've picked out a few bits and pieces.
0: Any rubber gloves?
3: No, actually, surprisingly not. Yeah. Now that you say that, no. Because she always used to wear them and they were always had like a feather kind
0: of... Yes, they were quite glamorous.
3: ...cuff on them. Mm-hmm. No, things included in this include stuff she wore in the jungle.
0: Yeah.
3: A jacket and, you know, the kind of the hat they wore. You know, that sort of...
0: little hat.
3: The jungle hat.
0: Yes.
3: Interestingly, both of those items are signed by contestants from the jungle the year Kim was in it, including TV chef Gino DeCampo and EastEnders star Lucy Benjamin.
0: They must have signed her hat. Yeah.
3: Strange. Yeah. There's also a camouflage top and other jackets with Kim's name. And you know the phone number that you need to ring if you want to keep her in?
0: Yeah.
3: That's across it. There's a pair of small brown boots.
0: Right.
3: Separate to the jungle stuff then, there's five brightly coloured blazers once worn by Kim.
0: She did love a strong blazer.
3: Yeah, like a block colour.
0: Yes.
3: The five of them selling as one for £60.
0: Oh, great.
3: Other items from Kim's personal collection include an ITV All-Star Mr. and Mrs. Carriage clock adorned with Swarovski crystals. I can never say Swarovski.
0: Swarovski glam.
3: £200.
0: Oh.
3: Right. There's a silver model of a penguin, which was given to Kim to commemorate 100 episodes of How Clean Is Your House?
0: Yeah.
3: That's gone for £600.
0: Gosh.
3: And this one, I actually love the idea of because, like, why would you want it? But it would be a brilliant story if someone comes over. A 2004 TV Choice Award for Best Lifestyle Show.
0: Fab. Imagine sticking that at your downstairs loo.
3: That's £50. That's an absolute bargain. If that's an online auction, I think we'll be placing a bid later on today. That is Brendan's bit.
0: Thanks, Bren. Here's Cyril now. It's Stumbling In on 98FM's Big Breakfast, 9:52 on Thursday morning.

0: Cyril on 98FM's Big Breakfast, 5 to 10 on Thursday with Rebecca and Brendan.
1: That is it from us. 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And we have a €500 flight voucher up for grabs. 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
0: Who is that famous person? All the incorrect guesses, 98FM.com/laugh. Enjoy the sunshine today. We'll chat to you in the morning from 7. Leanne's up next with these tunes.

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0: at 10, I'm Emma Terrell. The Stanlis yellow high temperature warning has been extended until Saturday. Temperatures of around 31 degrees are expected today, with the possibility a new all-time record high could be set. Ollie O'Neill is a meteorologist with Met Éireann.
1: We're looking at highest temperatures of 25 to 31 degrees, possibly higher in some places, with the kind of warmest temperatures really expected across the Midlands and West today.
0: Keith Leonard from the National Emergency Coordination Group says people should check on the elderly today.
2: If you know someone who's living alone, who's elderly, call in, check that they're comfortable, that they have access to cold drinks. A short visit could make a huge difference to the well-being of an elderly neighbour today.
0: Redevelopment plans for what is considered to be one of Dublin's ugliest buildings have been given the go-ahead. Phibsborough Shopping Centre's famous concrete tower will be converted into a 150-bed hotel. Purpose-built student accommodation is also planned for the site, along with 23 apartments. The development will see shop fronts given an upgrade, and a new civic plaza will facilitate access to Dalymount Park. There's a call for transport bosses to do better after a major outage on the Dart Line yesterday. Thousands of commuters were left stranded after damage to overhead power lines near Raheny. Fine Gael TD Grace Boland says clear contingency arrangements are needed for when disruptions happen.
3: Incidents can happen, and it did seem like it was a very bad incident in terms of the damage to the overhead line yesterday. But the fallout and the impact that it has on commuters is absolutely enormous.
0: The Taoiseach says a decision on extending cuts to excise duty on petrol and diesel will be taken in the next few days. Simon Harris has said there won't be a cliff edge to the supports, suggesting they may be extended in some form. He's criticised comments about the deadline by Sinn Féin's Piers Doherty, saying he's scaremongering.
4: We're very clear. We're going to take decisions, Deputy Doherty. So you've been doing a great job of riling everybody up, worrying everybody, trying to encourage this protest again, get them all going again. Angry Piers isn't going to work anymore. We're going to take a rounded, informed decision based on the evidence available to us as to what the most appropriate thing is.
0: Dublin Pride kicks off this week with celebrations across the city. There's comedy at the International Bar, the Scissor Sisters at Collins Barracks, and a Pride guided tour of the GPO. The festival's Jed Dowling says everyone is welcome to attend.
5: Completely free. 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We'll have acts and performances throughout the day. We'll wind it up with a ceilidh.
0: And Madison Square Garden could be set to hold its biggest performance yet, the wedding of Taylor Swift and Travis Kelce. The New York Times is reporting a request has been made for the streets around the famous stadium to be closed from the 2nd to the 4th of July. A number of famous faces are expected to watch the singer and NFL star tie the knot. And a permit has reportedly been filed for a tent at the arena, which could hold up to 1,000 people. And now you're up to date on 98.
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10: Good morning, I'm Philip Egan. Scotland boss Steve Clarke admits his side could be going home early from the World Cup after last night's 3-0 loss to Brazil, who finished top of Group C. As things stand, Scotland are the 7th best third place team of the 12. There are still 9 groups to be completed and only the best 8 will qualify. Morocco finished 2nd in the group after a 4-2 win over Haiti and are now on course to play the Netherlands in the next round. Mexico top Group A with 3 wins from 3. The co-hosts beat the Czech Republic 3-0 to send the Czechs home. South Africa beat South Korea 1-0 to qualify as runners-up from that group and will play co-host Canada in the only last 32 game confirmed so far. Tonight in Group E, Germany play Ecuador at 9, while Ivory Coast face Curaçao. Craig Bellamy's proposed move to take over as Burnley's new manager has fallen through. The 46-year-old still has 2 years left in his contract at Wales, and it's believed the Welsh FA have been working hard to persuade him to stay. Lauren Walsh is the first of the Irish golfers in action today at the PGA Championship at Hazeltine. She starts her first round at 1 o'clock. Leona Maguire and Stephanie Meadow will tee off this evening after 7. And Shane Lowry will be in action today at the Travellers Championship and will have Dermot Byrne back on his bag, but says it'll be a short-term arrangement. The former Open champion has split with his caddy, Darren Reynolds. To hear live commentary of the League of Ireland every Friday, download the Go Loud app now.
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0: Hot and humid, highs of 30 degrees today. Right now it's 20.
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11: Good morning, I'm Leanne Hannafin. What a glorious morning it is across the city, and only going to get hotter in the next few hours. Do you know, though, what would make this week even better? A win of the Summer Cash Machine, of course, because it is worth €200,000 and it's got to go tomorrow. But details on how to enter are with you in the next few minutes. Yeah. First, let's get into some sunny tunes from Sweet Female Attitude and Bruno Mars. But kicking off this hour, it's Todd Terry.

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0: Elton John and Britney Spears on 98FM. Elton John had a very important job at Dua Lipa and Callum Turner's wedding recently. He serenaded them. How amazing would that be? But if you were to have any singer perform at your wedding, who would you pick?
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0: For me, it would have to be Take That. Although I think that all of my makeup would stream down my face because I would be crying so much. Worth it though, worth it. I do always wonder though when I see videos or pictures online of people having celebrities and singers at their wedding, what is the fee? How much are they being paid to be there? 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And listen, that is an idea for you if you win money like that tomorrow afternoon with our Summer Cash Machine. 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
1: 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For you guys. Ouch.
0: Starring Millie Alcock and Jason Momoa.
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0: Supergirl, in cinemas now. 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Rated 12A.
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0: Lupe Fiasco and Superstar on 98FM. I hope that you are enjoying every ounce of that sunshine and that heat this morning. How glorious is it? Reminder though, put on the SPF 50. You're going to need it. I'm Leanne Hannafin. I feel like me and you have a special thing going, right? We do this thing every single day. 10 to 1. And therefore, I feel like in big moments in my life, I have to share them with you. So a bit of news I have this morning to share, and that is that me and my partner, Sean, have bought our first house and we got the keys for it yesterday. Let me tell you, it is the most surreal thing in the entire world. It's so exciting. We are so thrilled and so delighted. And genuinely, it is not lost on us how lucky and blessed that we are to be in this position. But now we get to say that we're homeowners, which is honestly our biggest dream come true. Also, though, it means for me, I get to turn into a bit of a DIY queen. And I'm very excited for that. I also find it kind of funny over the last couple of weeks, you know, as we've been looking for houses, as we've secured the house that we now own, how much my algorithm has changed. Whereby once on Instagram, I was scrolling, looking at videos of funny cats. And now everything is to do with painting, paneling, all the home and all the DIY bits. I'm actually kind of happy about it though. So I will become a woman on a mission now to make this house a home. Let me tell you that. But yeah, it is honestly the biggest dream ever. We are just so besotted with it. And the whole experience as well has been so crazy. So listen, if all of my content at the moment is going to turn into home and DIY, I'm sorry, but also you're welcome.
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0: 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This is your home for the summer cash machine with €200,000 up for grabs. Everything you need to know about it, I will tell you after 11. And we're getting back to the tunes with York next. Zara Larsson's on the way too. And Christina Aguilera.
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0: At 11, I'm Maggie Chambers. The status yellow high temperature warning has been extended until Saturday. Temperatures of around 31 degrees are expected today, with the possibility a new all-time record high could be set. Holly O'Neill is a meteorologist with Met Éireann.
1: We're looking at highest temperatures of 25 to 31 degrees, possibly higher in some places, with the kind of warmest temperatures really expected across the Midlands and West today.
0: Keith Leonard from the National Emergency Coordination Group says people should check on the elderly today.
2: If you know someone who's living alone, who's elderly, call in, check that they're comfortable, that they have access to cold drinks. A short visit could make a huge difference to the well-being of an elderly neighbour today.
0: Redevelopment plans for what is considered to be one of the capital's ugliest buildings have been given the go-ahead. Phibsborough Shopping Centre's famous concrete tower will be converted into a 150-bed hotel. Purpose-built student accommodation is also planned for the site, along with 23 apartments. The development will see shop fronts given an upgrade, and a new civic plaza will facilitate access to Dalymount Park. The Housing Minister has slammed the Social Democrats for continually comparing the rental market to the famine. TD Rory Hearn said again in the Dáil that there are now more evictions happening in Ireland than there were during the Great Hunger. Housing Minister James Brown rounded him in the chamber.
3: The Deputy is very fond of referring to the famine. The famine was a genocide in this country. 1 million people died, 1 million people had to leave the country. Yet you make a political football out of it to come in here to make some cheap political point scoring. And that's why it's very hard to take you seriously.
0: There needs to be a full review into how universities and colleges deal with sexual violence and harassment allegations, an Oireachtas committee has heard. According to anonymous online reporting tool Speak Out, only 20% of staff and 12% of students who use the service made a formal complaint to their college. Joanne Irwin, Assistant General Secretary at the Teachers Union of Ireland, says procedures are sometimes viewed as a tick-the-box exercise.
4: The measure of these policies is not whether an institution can say it has one. The measure is whether people feel safe to come forward, where they are treated with respect, whether action is taken, and whether the institutions learn from what has happened.
0: The Thánaiste says a decision on extending cuts to excise duty on fuel will be taken in the next few days. Simon Harris has said there won't be a cliff edge end to supports, suggesting they may be extended in some form. He's criticised comments about the deadline by Sinn Féin's Pearse Doherty, saying he's scaremongering.
3: We're very clear, we're going to take decisions, Deputy Doherty. So you've been doing a great job of riling everybody up, worrying everybody, trying to encourage this protest again, get them all going again. Angry Pearse isn't going to work anymore. We're going to take a rounded, informed decision based on the evidence available to us as to what the most appropriate thing is.
0: Dublin Pride kicks off this week with celebrations across the city. There's comedy at the International, the Scissor Sisters at Collins Barracks, and a Pride-guided tour at the GPO. The festival's Jed Dowling says everyone is welcome to attend.
5: Completely free. These events are all supported by Dublin City Council, the Department of Culture, and in Merrion Square we've got our main stage again. We'll have acts and performances throughout the day. We'll wind it up with a ceilidh.
0: Food prices could increase further towards the end of the year. That's according to the Economic and Social Research Institute, which says despite the growing economy, spending will have to be tightly controlled. ESRI Professor Alan Barish says while things are moving in the right direction in the Middle East, there will be a lagging effect on food, which will lead to increased prices.
6: If you look at when energy prices have spiked, increased, the impact on food prices can be about 8 or 10 months later. There's a variety of reasons for that. Even if you sort of think about something as simple as when does planting happen? You say if planting is lesser than it otherwise would have been, you can have these sort of longer run effects.
0: And Sam Smith's dropping a new, brand new album in August of this year. To go with the announcement of Hazel Eyes, the British singer has released My Guy, a new romantic song. You're up to date on 98.
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9: Good morning, I'm Philip Egan. Today's focus at the World Cup is on Groups E and F. Germany, who've already won Group E, play Ecuador. They need a win to seal a place in the last 32. Ivory Coast are second in that group and face Curaçao. Those games kick off at 9. Sweden will aim to bounce back and book a place in the last 32. A top two finish in Group F is at stake when they take on Japan in Dallas. That game kicks off at midnight. Graham Potter's side lost 5-1 against the Netherlands, who played Tunisia at the same time.
10: Somebody's just told me that I don't think they've lost to a European team for 8 years. I'm super impressed with Japan, how they are as a team. You can see they've been together a long time and have got a real understanding of what they're trying to do. For us, we have to make sure that we can use the qualities that we have.
9: Craig Bellamy's proposed move to take over as Burnley's new manager has fallen through. The 46-year-old still has 2 years left on his contract at Wales, and it's believed the Welsh FA have been working hard to persuade Bellamy to stay. Lauren Walsh will be the first of the Irish golfers in action today at the PGA Championship at Hazeltine. She'll start her first round at 1 o'clock. Leona Maguire and Stephanie Meadow are due to tee off after 7 this evening. And Shane Lowry's in action at the Travellers Championship and will have Dermot Byrne back on his bag, but he says it's a short-term arrangement. The former Open champion has split with caddy Darren Reynolds. To hear live commentary of the League of Ireland every Friday, download the Go Loud app now.
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0: Hot and humid with a lot of sunshine. Highs of 30 degrees. Right now it's 21.
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11: Oh, those temperatures are getting hotter and hotter by the hour. And also things are heating up with the Summer Cash Machine as we guarantee to pay out a whopping and life-changing €200,000 tomorrow afternoon if you want details on how to enter. They're on the way in this hour. But I'm Leanne Hannafin getting you back to some dance and R&B tunes from Zara Larsson and David Guetta. But what a song this is from York. Dublin.

0: Rain Radio and DJ Craig Gorman. You're on 98FM for your Thursday morning. And Sam Smith has new music coming out. Plus, the trailer for Practical Magic 2 just dropped. 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

0: Another with Talk to You here on 98FM. It's like being in Ibiza today. Well, if you want to line up a few more sun holidays until the end of 2026, we want to pay you 200 grand tomorrow. And details of how you can win it are on the way. But first, Entertainment Emer is here right now with all the latest in showbiz.
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2: Thanks, Leanne. 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
2: 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Now on to movies, as a new trailer has dropped for Practical Magic 2.
4: You need to get out there, Sal. Have a little fun.
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2: The film is set 25 years after the events of the first film, and the story follows the Owens family as they face a new crisis when a discovery regarding the family's history and the origins of their magic comes to life. Practical Magic 2 is set for release on September 11th. Now, this is a bit wild, as Becky Hill played a surprise set at Transmit Festival over the weekend, and the crowd wasn't too happy about it and booed her off stage. Now, she saw the video, she heard the boos, and took to Instagram to address the whole situation.
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Fergie and Ludacris on 98FM. I tell you, it is very hard to be glamorous in heat like this. The sweat dripping down your face, all of your clothes sticking to the back. But look, we can't wish it away, right?

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13: At 12, I'm Maggie Chambers. The green light has been given to transform one of the capital's most famous landmarks. The Phibsborough Shopping Centre is set to be redeveloped with student accommodation, a hotel and apartments planned. The shopfronts will also be upgraded while the site's tower will be kept in place. These people in the area have a love-hate relationship with the concrete structure.
14: Well, I hope they can make a silk purse out of a sow's ear. That's all I can say. Jesus. I've been looking forward to that going for years, even when I lived in London.
15: I love the tower. Yeah, you've lived in the area for decades, yeah. Like since you were born, yeah. And it's just like an iconic sort of landmark.
13: This weekend should bring cooler and more manageable weather following this week's heatwave. The Celsius yellow high temperature warning has been extended until Saturday at 9 a.m. Today's temperatures could rise to between 25 and 31 degrees in parts of the country, with the highest temperatures in the Midlands. Holly O'Neill, meteorologist with Met Éireann, says people need a break from this unusually hot week.
16: I think it will be a welcomed break or reprieve for people, especially when we're not used to these high temperatures. And it's still going to be quite warm. It's still going to be higher than average, really, for June. So we're looking, you know, it'll be a nice break. It'll be more pleasant weather, I say.
13: Beaumont Hospital has apologised to the Oireachtas Public Accounts Committee for a number of historic financial control issues relating to its 2024 accounts. An audit of the hospital's accounts identified issues relating to procurement, including the services of an external radiology firm, which 20 of the hospital's staff are directors of. Only 4 of the staff members had declared their link with the firm in the hospital's statements of interest in 2024. Appearing before the Public Accounts Committee, CEO of the Beaumont Hospital Board, Anne Coyle, offered an unreserved apology.
17: The annual financial accounts for 2024 identify a number of historic control issues for which the hospital offers an unreserved apology. These were disclosed by Beaumont Hospital voluntarily and transparently following identification and serve as a testimony to the improvements of financial oversight and governance structure which have been made.
13: People are turning to drugs to try to ease social anxiety when in group settings, according to a charity supporting people affected by addiction. The Anna Liffey Drug Project says a growing number of people here are developing an issue after using them to ease nervousness. Chief Executive Dawn Russell says more people are slipping into addiction.
0: We see people slipping into addiction and their lives unfortunately falling apart, who come from that place of, I know how much I can use, I know how to do this safely, and there is no safe way of using illicit substances. And we're very clear on that in the Anna Liffey.
13: Ryanair has announced free parent seating will now be available at the back of planes. To match industry standard, the airline has announced parents can sit with up to four children for free. If parents prefer to sit somewhere else on the plane, they must then pay to reserve the seat. Ryanair CEO Michael O'Leary says families may have to wait until after they have checked in to find out their seat allocation and are more likely to be seated at the rear end of the cabin. There needs to be a full review into how universities and colleges deal with sexual violence and harassment allegations, an Oireachtas committee has heard. According to anonymous online reporting tool Speak Out, only 20% of staff and 12% of students who used the service made a formal complaint to their college. Joanne Irwin, Assistant General Secretary at the Teachers Union of Ireland, says procedures are sometimes viewed as a tick-box exercise.
10: The measure of these policies is not whether an institution can say it has one. The measure is whether people feel safe to come forward, where they are treated with respect, whether action is taken, and whether the institutions learn from what has happened.
13: And CMAT surprised fans at the Three Arena last night. She joined Swedish pop icon Robin on stage during her gig for a rendition of Call Your Girlfriend. It was a quick turnaround for the singer, who supported Lewis Capaldi at Marley Park just a couple of hours beforehand. You're up to date on 98.
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19: Good afternoon, I'm Philip Egan. Shelburne have parted ways at manager Joey O'Brien. The former Ireland international took over in June of last year after Damien Duff left the club. O'Brien was part of Duff's backroom team when Shells won the league in 2024, and he was in charge for last year's run to the league phase of the Conference League. Shells are currently fifth in the Premier Division after Monday night's 3-0 loss to Bohemians. Today's focus at the World Cup is on Groups E and F. Germany, who've already won Group E, play Ecuador. They need a win to seal a place in the last 32. Ivory Coast are second in the group and face Curaçao. Those games kick off at 9. Sweden will aim to bounce back and book a place in the last 32. A top two finish in Group F is at stake when they take on Japan and Dallas at midnight. Graham Potter's side lost 5-1 against the Netherlands, who played Tunisia. Craig Bellamy's proposed move to take over as Burnley's new manager has fallen through. The 46-year-old still has 2 years left on his contract at Wales. Lauren Walsh will be the first of the Irish golfers out on day one of the PGA Championship at Hazeltine. She starts around at 1 o'clock. Leona Maguire and Stephanie Meadow tee off after 7. And after his split from caddy Darren Reynolds, Shane Lowry's back in action today on day one of the Travellers Championship. To hear live commentary of the League of Ireland every Friday, download the Go Loud app now.
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13: Hot and humid with a lot of sunshine. Highs of 30 degrees. Right now it's 21.
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20: 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But I'm Leanne Hanifin, and our old school quiz is on the way. First, it's back to the tunes with Strike. This is You Sure Do.
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Get ready to dance the night away for Dublin's ultimate over 30s event. It is Club 98 and it's coming to Bewley's Grafton Street on Saturday the 11th of July. We'll have our very own Andy Preston on the decks, Dame Stuffy's retro game show, Daddy Sax Live, and loads of prizes to be won on the night as well. 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
0: I promise there is nothing messy about our summer cash machine this week. 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We're going back
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0: If you think you're a bit of an old school kid and you know a thing or two about the 90s, the noughties and the 10s, well, 98FM's Old School Quiz, absolutely, you are going to be in your element right now. It is because we have launched 98FM Old School, playing the biggest throwback anthems. You can listen right now on the radio section of the Go Loud app. But we like to put it to the test right now. I'm going to give you three pieces of information, and based off of them, you have to tell me the year in question. So it could be to do with movies, TV shows, pop culture. It could be to do with music, absolutely anything at all. Piece them together, tell me the year, and you could win yourself some IMC cinema passes. So let's get today's clues. So in this particular year, Mariah Carey released her song Emotions. Also, Sonic the Hedgehog. Well, he debuted on the Sega Genesis. And your final clue is that this movie was released in this year.

0: If you think you know it, and you are now piecing it all together to figure out the year in question, you can WhatsApp us on 087 798 9898 with your guess, and you could have yourself a pair of IMC Cinema passes just before one. 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
2: So ever since Taylor Swift and Travis Kelce got engaged, fans have been trying to figure out when the wedding is. 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

0: 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I'm Leanne Hannafin and we are playing this.
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0: Putting your knowledge of the 90s, noughties and 10s to the test from three pieces of information. Can you guess the year that we are talking about? As a reminder of your clues today, I told you that in this year, Mariah Carey released her song Emotions. I also told you that Sonic the Hedgehog, he debuted on the Sega Genesis, and this film was released.

0: It is the best. Of course, it of course is Beauty and the Beast. You knew that, right? But Niamh, who is working from home in Finglas this afternoon, do you know what the year is?
1: 1991.
0: 1991 is absolutely right.
1: Woo-hoo, thank you very much.
0: Congrats, Niamh. You have won yourself a pair of IMC cinema passes. Was there any clue now today that kind of gave it away for you?
1: Sonic, I used to play a lot of games when I was a kid.
0: Bringing back the memory, so no doubt.
1: Yeah, absolutely.
0: Well, Niamh, enjoy that sunshine when you finish work today, and thanks so much for tuning in.
1: Thank you so much.
0: Cheers, Niamh. And we will, of course, play again tomorrow after midday. Lost Frequencies on the way after Kygo and Khalid. This is Save My Love on 98FM.

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0: Drink some margaritas by swinging blue lights. 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Are you with me? Are you with me?
1: Lost Frequencies on 98FM, where we have 200 grand up for grabs with the Summer Cash Machine tomorrow. Details on how to win it, though, are on the way after one. But enjoy that sunshine and enjoy the tunes. Barry Dunn is about to play you from Ultra Beat. LMFAO.
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18: At one, I'm Maggie Chambers. A landmark on the north side, famous for its concrete tower, is set to be redeveloped. Planners have been given the green light for student beds, apartments, and a hotel at Phibsborough Shopping Centre. 98FM's Emma Tyrrell is there.
19: Considered one of the ugliest buildings in Dublin, the tower here at the Phibsborough Shopping Centre is to get a makeover. Locals have been giving their reaction, with the concrete structure to be refurbished, have two floors added and turned into a 150-bed hotel.
20: Well, I hope they can make it for sort of a sow's ear.
21: I love the tower.
22: I know, it's a bit ugly, but sure, look, I remember when it was opened, so, and we thought it was the greatest thing since sliced bread.
19: Also on the site, a 411-bed student accommodation block will be built, along with 23 apartments, a market hall, while existing shop fronts will get an upgrade. Anne-Marie Dunn from the Connaught Street Residents Association says the regeneration is needed.
23: We're thrilled. Like, this is a really unique opportunity for Phibsborough to have that blend of old architecture and new development and new architecture, because it's a very vibrant place.
19: A new civic plaza is also planned, allowing access to Dalymount Park. 98FM first for Dublin News.
18: This weekend should bring cooler and more manageable weather following this week's heatwave. The status yellow high temperature warning has been extended until Saturday at 9 a.m. Holly O'Neill, meteorologist with Met Éireann, says people need a break from this unusually hot week.
24: I think it will be a welcomed break or reprieve for people, especially when we're not used to these high temperatures. And it's still going to be quite warm. It's still going to be higher than average, really, for June. So we're looking, you know, it'll be a nice break. It'll be more pleasant weather, I say.
18: Beaumont Hospital has apologised to the Oireachtas Public Accounts Committee for a number of historic financial control issues relating to its 2024 accounts. An audit of the hospital's accounts identified issues relating to procurement, including the services of an external radiology firm, which 20 of the hospital's staff are directors of. Only four of the staff members had declared their link with the firm in the hospital's statements of interest in 2024. Appearing before the Public Accounts Committee, CEO of Beaumont Hospital Board, Anne Coyle, offered an unreserved apology.
0: The annual financial accounts for 2024 identify a number of historic control issues for which the hospital offers an unreserved apology. These were disclosed by Beaumont Hospital voluntarily and transparently following identification and serve as a testimony to the improvements of financial oversight and governance structure which have been made.
18: People are turning to drugs to try to ease social anxiety when in group settings, according to a charity supporting people affected by addiction. The Anna Liffey Drug Project says a growing number of people here are developing an issue after using them to ease nervousness. Chief Executive Dawn Russell says more people are slipping into addiction.
5: We see people slipping into addiction and their lives unfortunately falling apart, who come from that place of, I know how much I can use, I know how to do this safely, and there is no safe way of using illicit substances. And we're very clear on that in the Anna Liffey.
18: The number of female victims of assault and related crime increased by 8% to 2,460 in the first quarter of the year. The number of male victims went up 1% to 3,334 when compared to the same period of last year. The Housing Minister has accused opposition TDs of politicising the famine for their own gain. TDs have persistently pointed out there are now more evictions happening in Ireland than happened in famine times. James Brown says comparing the current rental market situation to a genocide is wrong.
10: We are putting in record funding to address the housing crisis in this country. That includes the homeless crisis. That includes higher rents. We've brought in some of the strongest, if not the strongest, tenancy measures to protect tenants in the history of the state.
18: And Lewis Capaldi has been confirmed as a headliner at this year's Electric Picnic. Organisers made the official announcement today after the singer appeared to reveal the news earlier this week by including the date in a list of gigs on his merchandise. He will perform on the main stage on Friday night. Other headliners include Gorillaz, CMAT, Fontaines DC, Somber and Zara Larsson. You're up to date on 98.
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21: Good afternoon, I'm Philip Egan. Shelburne have confirmed the departure of Joey O'Brien after 1 year in the role. The former Ireland international took over in June of last year when Damien Duff left the club. O'Brien was part of Duff's backroom team when Shells won the league in 2024, and he was in charge for last year's run to the league phase of the Conference League. Shells are currently fifth in the Premier Division after Monday's 3-0 loss to Bohemians. Today's focus at the World Cup is on Groups E and F. Germany have already won Group E and play Ecuador, who need a win to seal a place in the last 32. Ivory Coast are second in that group and face Curaçao. Those games kick off at 9. A top two finish in Group F is at stake when Japan and Sweden meet in Dallas at midnight. The Netherlands are top of that group and play Tunisia, who are already out. The winners of Group F will face Morocco in the last 32. Noel McNamara says he wouldn't rule out a return to Ireland in the future. The former Ireland under-20s head coach is a tack coach with back-to-back European champions Bordeaux. He's been linked to the Leinster job with Leo Cullen set to leave the province next summer. McNamara, a former academy coach with Leinster, says a return home would have to be the right opportunity.
25: It is very much around opportunities and you know, the right timing. It for me, I love what I'm doing at the moment, and I've always said that you know, future opportunities will be dictated by the here and now, and the job that you do here and now, and you're only as good as your last game.
21: Lauren Walsh will tee off shortly on day one of the PGA Championship at Hazeltine. Leona Maguire and Stephanie Meadow tee off this evening after 7, and after a change of caddy this week, Shane Lowry is in action after 2 o'clock at the Travellers Championship. To hear live commentary of the League of Ireland every Friday, download the Go Loud app now.
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18: Hot and humid today with long spells of sun, top temperatures of 30 degrees. Right now it's 24.
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21: It is like Satan's Conservatory out there this afternoon. I'm Barry Dunn, thankfully in an air-conditioned studio with a whole pile of money sitting beside me, €200,000 in the cash machine. It is locked up until tomorrow when you can win it. I'll tell you how to do that in just a few minutes. Yeah. And we play Dublin's best music mix for lunch. On the way old school from Janet Jackson, there's LMFAO, and now, as promised, Ultra Beat.
3: Dublin's best.

0: Bounty LFM, getting ready for Calvin Harris and Jazzy this weekend. Rebecca and Brendan, they sussed it out. They knew about the concerts. They knew about the collaboration.
1: He did follow me last week.
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1: He did.
0: God love Jazzy, she couldn't keep a straight face there. Here's one of her own favourite collaborations together with Spritz. It's Can't Deny It, and she really couldn't at 90 LFM.

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0: hasn't gone down too well. And it's a big day tomorrow. Not only is it Friday, but for Finn McIntyre and everybody in Miss Keane's and Miss McAvoy's first class in Rathnew, they're finished for the summer holidays tomorrow. Amazing stuff. Midday is the cutoff point tomorrow and they're off for the entire summer. So enjoy yourself, guys. Of course, then in September, they're back to second class. That's when they have to figure out what tracker mortgages is and worry about pension plans and PAYE. But for the summer, enjoy yourselves. I'm also wondering, right, tomorrow, who's going to be out of the school quicker? Will it be the kids or will it be Miss Keane and Miss McAvoy? Enjoy the tunes this afternoon, guys. Thanks for the WhatsApp. Also, a big day tomorrow for 98FM's Summer Cash Machine. We'll be giving away €200,000 and I'll tell you how to win it next.
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3: Hey, it's Carl here. Now just imagine having one child playing at a World Cup. Now imagine having two. There are seven pairs of brothers playing at this year's tournament. But here's the twist. Four of those pairs are representing different countries. Take the Williams brothers, for example. Nico Williams lines out for Spain, while his older brother Iñaki plays for Ghana. And in the Suter household, you've got John Suter, who's playing for Scotland, while his younger brother Harry is wearing the colours of Australia. Now, if any of these teams end up facing each other, the next family dinner could be very, very awkward.
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98FM, Dublin's best music mix. I'm Barry Dunner here with Burger King. Becky Hill had a bad weekend. She got booed while playing the Transmit Festival. She did a whole bunch of new tunes. Fans weren't particularly enamoured by them. I feel a bit sorry for her. Maybe festival's not the ideal place to road test the new stuff, but we're going to play one of her big bangers in a couple of minutes. We'll go to the beach with the All Saints, and we've got money waiting for you tomorrow. 200K from 98FM Summer Cash Machine. I'll tell you how to get your hands on it in a moment.

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0: 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You heard of that tune? You thought of Barry Keoghan. It's Barry Dunne you've got this afternoon. You'll have to accept me for the moment. We're here with thanks to Burger King, Murder on the Dance Floor after two. 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The Saturdays on a Thursday. I'm Salt and Pepper with En Vogue.
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0: at 2. I'm Maggie Chambers. A landmark on the north side, famous for its concrete tower, is set to be redeveloped. Planners have given the green light for student beds, apartments and a hotel at Phibsborough Shopping Centre. 98FM's Emma Tyrrell is there.
1: Considered one of the ugliest buildings in Dublin, the tower here at the Phibsborough Shopping Centre is to get a makeover. Locals have been giving their reaction, with the concrete structure to be refurbished, have two floors added and turned into a 150-bed hotel.
2: Well, I hope they can make it look closer to a sow's ear.
3: I love the tower.
4: I know, it's a bit ugly, but sure, look, I remember when it was opened, so, and we thought it was the greatest thing since sliced bread.
1: Also on the site, a 411-bed student accommodation block will be built, along with 23 apartments, a market hall, while existing shop fronts will get an upgrade. Anne-Marie Dunn from the Connaught Street Residents Association says the regeneration is needed.
5: We're thrilled. Like, this is a really unique opportunity for Phibsborough to have that blend of old architecture and new development and new architecture, because it's a very vibrant place.
1: A new civic plaza is also planned, allowing access to Dalymount Park. 98FM first for Dublin News.
0: Beaumont Hospital says it's improved governance procedures after a number of financial control issues were identified in its 2024 accounts. An audit of the hospital's accounts identified issues relating to procurement, including the external services of an external radiology firm, which 20 of the hospital's staff are directors of. Only 4 of the staff members had declared their link with the firm in the hospital's statements of interest in 2024. CEO of the Beaumont Hospital Board, Anne Coyle, issued an unreserved apology to members of the Oireachtas Public Accounts Committee for any delays in providing the relevant information.
6: Towards the conclusion of our engagement in October last year, the committee conveyed its dissatisfaction with the hospital for having disclosed certain matters at a late stage in proceedings. The hospital had signalled these matters to the Office of the Controller and Auditor General during the audit in 2025. I wish to reiterate that it was never the intention of the hospital to withhold information from the committee.
0: With the temperatures soaring, butchers and shops are working hard to keep shelves stocked with the essentials. The status yellow high temperature warning has been extended to until 9 a.m. on Saturday. John Fahey, owner at J.W. Smith Butchers in Port Marnock and Raheny, says this week feels like a mini Christmas with the huge demand for barbecue gear and meats.
7: With the way the weather is today, we have the burger machine going full blast down the back. We have extra sausages on the way. This is a bumper. This is like a little Christmas here for us now this weekend, especially the fact that both our shops are so close to Port Marnock Beach and Dalymount Beach.
0: A charity says feelings of nervousness and social anxiety in group settings are some of the reasons why people are turning to drugs. The Analyphy Drug Project says a growing number of people here are developing an issue because of it. Chief Executive Dawn Russell says it doesn't matter where the drugs come from, they are still never safe.
8: There's an unfortunate belief that these substances, because they may be bought through social media or through someone that they trust, that they're somehow coming from a better source or a higher quality source than the heroin and the crack on the streets. But of course, that's not the case.
0: The housing minister has accused opposition TDs of politicising the famine for their own game. TDs have persistently pointed out there are now more evictions happening in Ireland than happened in famine times. James Brown says comparing the current rental market situation to a genocide is wrong.
9: We are putting in record funding to address the housing crisis in this country. That includes the homeless crisis. That includes higher rents. We've brought in some of the strongest, if not the strongest, tenancy measures to protect tenants in the history of the state.
0: And Kylie Minogue and Quentin Tarantino have been spotted filming a project in Cardiff. It's reportedly for the forthcoming drama Tangled Up in Blue, which is being directed by Welsh filmmaker Jamie Adams. Wu-Tang Clan's RZA, Jason Isaacs and Sophia Boutella are also rumoured to star in it. You're up to date on 98.
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12: Good afternoon, I'm Philip Egan. Shelburne have confirmed the departure of Joey O'Brien after 1 year in the role.
3: The former Ireland international took over in June of last year when Damien Duff left. O'Brien was part of Duff's backroom team when Shells won the league in 2024, and he was in charge for last year's run to the league phase of the Conference League. Shells are fifth in the Premier Division after Monday's 3-0 loss to Bohemians. Today's focus at the World Cup is on Groups E and F. Germany have already won Group E and play Ecuador, who need a win to seal a place in the last 32. Ivory Coast are second in the group and face Curaçao. Those games start at 9 o'clock. The top two finish in Group F is on the line when Sweden take on Japan in Dallas at midnight. The Netherlands are top of that group and play Tunisia, who are already out. The winners of Group F will face Morocco in the last 32. Noel McNamara says he wouldn't rule out a return to Ireland in the future. The former Ireland under-20s head coach is the attack coach with back-to-back European champions Bordeaux. He's been linked to the Leinster job at Leo Cullen, set to leave the province next summer.
12: It is very much around opportunities and the right timing. For me, I love what I'm doing at the moment, and I've always said that future opportunities will be dictated by the here and now, and the job that you do here and now, and you're only as good as your last game.
3: Lauren Walsh is one over par after two holes on day one of the PGA Championship at Hazeltine. Japan's Hinako Shibuno leads on 2-under. Leona Maguire and Stephanie Meadow will start their rounds after 7 this evening. And after a change of caddy this week, Shane Lowry will tee off shortly at the Travellers Championship in Connecticut. To hear live commentary of the League of Ireland every Friday, download the Go Loud app now.
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0: Hot and humid with lots of sunshine. Highs of 30 degrees. Right now it's 26.
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13: I saw it described on social media earlier as being like the heat that comes out from the back of a bus. Not necessarily wrong. 26 degrees in Dublin. Here's another big number. €200,000. It's what we're giving away tomorrow after 3 p.m. Winning details coming up. Yeah. And I'm Barry Dunn. We're playing Dublin's Best Music Mix. It is so warm that I think I'm going to play Bob Marley in a couple of minutes. Right now we've ATB with Topic.

Breakfast with Rebecca and Brendan back again tomorrow. They'll play Matchy Matchy just after 8. One of those prizes, it's the barbecue kit. I mean, perfect timing. Right now it's the Saturdays at 98FM.

0: TLFM, Barry Dunne playing Dublin's best music mix with Burger King. Andy Preston here from Sunday and playing more tunes out from the 90s and noughties on 98FM's Old School Sunday. And if those are your decades of choice, we want to see you at Bewley's Grafton Street, Saturday 11th of July for Club 98. It's back with a brand new venue and Andy Preston playing the tunes. We've got Daddy Sax and the Sax, Dame Stuffy hosting her game show and cool old school tunes. 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

0: Very done. Million dollar bill. I've never had one of those. I did once, humble brag, have a 200 euro note. Once ever in my entire life. How about you? 200,000 euro is what we're giving away tomorrow after 3 p.m. We're sticking it into your bank account and we want to give you that money. What are you going to do with it? It's the question, really, isn't it? So many people have so many opinions. You can take advice here from Sinead Brennan, who won last Friday.
1: Oh, Jesus, what's not on the bucket list? 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
0: And to win the money, you need to do what Sinead did. 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

0: back tomorrow for the last one of the week, 98 FM's Big Breakfast. They'll be playing Who's Laughing Now? Any idea? As always, they start the weekend with a proper banger from Mark McCabe and Kids Weather. If you know somebody who'd like to be on tomorrow, you can WhatsApp us in 0877 98 98 98. And I think we should all take advice from Rachel here, age 9 in Rathcoole, who provided us with Kids Weather this morning.
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0: Do you know what? You are so right about the shorts. I mean, dress code just out of the window today for offices, and no blaming anybody either. After 3, Dublin's best music mix continues. I've got Dracula, I've got the monster. The lovely Ewan McVicar. An old school from Mooney.
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11: At 3, I'm Maggie Chambers. A court has heard a young girl injured in the stabbing in the city over 2 years ago now has a lifelong, life-limiting, severe disability. 52-year-old Riyad Bushakir of No Fixed Address has pleaded not guilty to 8 charges relating to the alleged incident at Parnell Square on the 23rd of November 2023. 98FM's Emily Keegan has this report, which some listeners may find upsetting.
12: Dr. Louise Baker, a paediatrician from Temple Street Hospital, has told the jury in this trial the young girl most seriously injured in this incident was previously a healthy five-year-old girl with a typically developing brain. She said the girl was reaching all her milestones for that age before developing a severe acquired brain injury as a result of her injuries. The court heard this was due to a lack of blood and oxygen supply to the young girl's brain for 40 minutes and the whole brain was affected. Dr. Baker said the now seven-year-old has no control over her hands, arms and legs and is non-verbal, has no independent skills and is unable to swallow safely. She said the girl needs 24-hour care, will need a wheelchair and will have learning difficulties for the rest of her life.
11: A hotel, student accommodation and apartments are to be built on an iconic site in Phibsborough. The Phibsborough Shopping Centre is being regenerated as part of the plans, which will also see a plaza allowing access to Dalymount Park. The centre's well-known concrete tower will house a 9-storey hotel. Anne-Marie Dunn from the Connaught Street Residents Association says it's good news for the area.
13: People are very attached to the tower. It is very famous and it's part of the architecture too. Just because it's not Victorian doesn't mean it doesn't have value. We can see Dalymount Park and we can see the tower from the shopping centre from our houses.
11: The status yellow high temperature warning has been extended until Saturday. Temperatures of around 31 degrees are expected today, with the possibility a new all-time record high could be set for the country. These people on Port Marnock Beach are enjoying their newfound freedom in the sun just after finishing their Leaving Cert exams.
14: Dying to get out. Just finished our Leaving Cert, so it's nice to be out in the sun and not have to worry.
15: Yeah, well, we waited until we were finished the exam, so hopefully it stays like this for the rest of summer.
16: Yeah. Here with all my friends, just to enjoy the sun. Just, yeah, excited to get some sun after the Leaving Cert and get a little base tan for Albufeira.
11: Beaumont Hospital says it's improved governance procedures after a number of financial control issues were identified in its 2024 accounts. An audit of the hospital accounts identified issues relating to procurement, including the external services of an external radiology firm, which 20 of the hospital staff are directors of. Only 4 of the staff members had declared their link with the firm in the hospital's statements of interest in 2024. CEO of the Beaumont Hospital Board, Anne Coyle, issued an unreserved apology to members of the Oireachtas Public Accounts Committee for any delays in providing relevant information.
17: Towards the conclusion of our engagement in October last year, the committee conveyed its dissatisfaction with the hospital for having disclosed certain matters at a late stage in proceedings. The hospital had signalled these matters to the Office of the Controller and Auditor General during the audit in 2025. I wish to reiterate that it was never the intention of the hospital to withhold information from the committee.
11: The Taoiseach has pushed back against the idea of decriminalising the possession of drugs for personal use. The Oireachtas Committee on Drug Use recommended the move yesterday in a report which suggested it wouldn't lead to more people taking drugs. Simon Harris told the Dáil earlier he's in favour of tackling drug gangs and helping people with addiction issues. But he warned of unintended consequences of implementing the committee report.
18: There's a group in the middle that we're not talking nearly enough about, and it's really annoying me. There's a group of people who aren't addicted to drugs and who aren't involved in that gangland crime, but they're facilitating it by snorting coke, popping pills and smoking joints. And they're often in Middle Ireland, as well, whatever we want to call Middle Ireland.
11: And Madison Square Garden could be set to hold its biggest performance yet, the wedding of Taylor Swift and Travis Kelce. The New York Times is reporting a request has been made for the streets around the famous stadium to be closed from the 2nd of July to the 4th of July. You're up to date on 98.
0: Can you imagine the afters?
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22: Good afternoon, I'm Stephen Doyle. The attention turns to Group E at the World Cup tonight. Whatever happens, Germany are guaranteed to top the group. They play Ecuador in New Jersey, with the South Americans needing a win to secure a path to the knockout stage. Ivory Coast need just a draw against Curaçao to secure second place in the group. Curaçao can advance with a win. Both matches kick off at 9 o'clock. Arsenal have signed the Ecuadorian defender Piero Hincapié from Bayer Leverkusen on a permanent deal. The 24-year-old, who joined on loan from the German club last summer, played a key part in helping the London side to win their first Premier League title for 22 years. It's understood around €40 million has been spent to sign the defender on a five-year contract. Shelburne under-20s coach Lorcan Fitzgerald will be in charge of the club's SSE Airtricity men's Premier Division fixture on Saturday. The first game after the sacking of Joey O'Brien is away to Sligo Rovers. The club confirmed O'Brien's departure today despite a recent unbeaten run of 9 matches. They're currently 5th in the table and 7 points off the European places. Lauren Walsh has dropped another shot in her first round at the PGA Championship at Hazeltine. The Dubliner is 3 over par after her opening 6 holes, but is just 5 strokes off the tie leaders, Ji-Won Jun and Davey Weber. Leon McGuire and Stephanie Meadow are among the evening starters, starting at 20 past 7 and 20 to 8 respectively. And Shane Larry is off to a bad start at the Travellers Championship. He's the only Irishman in the field and he is 1 over par after his first 3 holes. To listen to live commentary of the League of Ireland every Friday night, download the Go Loud app now.
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11: Hot and humid with lots of sunshine. Highs of 30 degrees. Right now it's 27.
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0: So Taylor's going to have her wedding in Madison Square Garden, big venue. Where are you going to have your cash machine winning party tomorrow afternoon? Because we've got 200k to give away and winning details coming up. Yeah. As we start more of Dublin's best music mix, I'm Barry Dunn, lining up the tune that took 2 years to make, as well as Eminem, and now it's Mooney.

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0: Dublin's 98 FM with Brian Maher here from 4 on 98 FM's Big Ride Home. I'm Barry Dunn as Dublin's best music mix continues. Thanks to Burger King, I'm getting on one of my favourite songs of the year. It's Dracula, because in fairness, an icy cold underground crypt wouldn't necessarily be a bad place to be right now. We'll play the megastar, the A-lister, who is a mere Ryanair flight away from Dublin at the moment. And I'm lining up Backstreet, no diggity, to warm you up for our next Club 98 event. It's Saturday, 11th of July at Bewley's on Grafton Street. Andy Preston on the decks playing old school tunes. Daddy Sax on the sax and Dame Stuffy on the pull. 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
4: 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If Rebecca Shackleton performs at her own wedding, then why
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0: FM cheering on the Dubs this Sunday. She is a mere Ryanair journey away from us. They fly to Cardiff, don't they? Kylie Minogue has been spotted in Wales shooting a new Quentin Tarantino movie. Between now and four, she's spinning around. And this time tomorrow, we could have you running for your phone.
1: Barry, don't. I was always hoping you'd call me.
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0: Let's be honest, we're all total hypocrites because normally we'll give out about people who are glued to the phones. However, tomorrow, around this time, after 3 p.m, it's okay to make an exception. You're in the car, pull over. If you're with the kids, tell them to hush now. Bit of cuteness. If you're in the back garden sunning yourself, good for you. Bring the phone with you because it's a €200,000 cash machine call that you must answer within five rings. It nearly didn't happen for Sinead last Friday. That's how close it was.
1: Jeez, I nearly didn't answer. And I saw this. I was like, what could this be?
0: We're glad it did, though, and we'd love to phone you tomorrow after 3 p.m. You must answer within five rings and tell us that winning cash amount of €200,000. And you've got a bit of time left if you haven't entered yet. 98fm.com takes Apple and Google Pay, or you can text cash to 57557. 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

0: 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If the heat's beginning to get you on your commute this afternoon, volume up and windows down, that's the way you do it. It also means you'll be able to smell all those lovely barbecues happening around Dublin today. Unless, of course, you're on the M50. In which case, you're breathing in petrol fumes. But no matter how you're getting home, Brian Mars, get all your commuting info next. He's got the knowledge on how to unlock the cash machine tomorrow. 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And even sweatier.
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9: 98. Ash 4, I'm Maggie Chambers. A court has heard a young girl injured in a stabbing in the city over 2 years ago now has lifelong, life-limiting, severe disability. 52-year-old Reid Bushaker of No Fixed Address has pleaded not guilty to 8 charges relating to the alleged incident at Parnell Square on the 23rd of November 2023. 98FM's Emily Keegan has this report, which listeners may find upsetting.
10: Dr. Louise Baker, a paediatrician from Temple Street Hospital, has told the jury in this trial the young girl most seriously injured in this incident was previously a healthy 5-year-old girl with a typically developing brain. She said the girl was reaching all her milestones for that age before developing a severe acquired brain injury as a result of her injuries. The court heard this was due to a lack of blood and oxygen supply to the young girl's brain for 40 minutes and the whole brain was affected. Dr. Baker said the now 7-year-old has no control over her hands, arms and legs and is non-verbal, has no independent skills and is unable to swallow safely. She said the girl needs 24-hour care, will need a wheelchair and will have learning difficulties for the rest of her life.
9: A hotel, student accommodation and apartments are to be built on an iconic site in Phibsborough. The Phibsborough Shopping Centre is being regenerated as part of the plans, which will also see a plaza allowing access to Dalymount Park. The centre's well-known concrete tower will house a 9-storey hotel. Anne-Marie Dunn from the Connaught Street Residents Association says it's good news for the area.
11: People are very attached to the tower. It is very famous and it's part of the architecture too. Just because it's not Victorian doesn't mean it doesn't have value. We can see Dalymount Park and we can see the tower from the shopping centre from our houses.
9: The status yellow high temperature warning has been extended until Saturday. Temperatures of around 31 degrees are expected today, with the possibility of a new all-time record high could be set for the country. These people on Port Marnock Beach are enjoying their newfound freedom in the sun after just finishing their Leaving Cert exams.
12: Dying to get out, just finished our Leaving Cert, so it's nice to be out in the sun and not have to worry.
13: Yeah, we waited until we were finished the exam, so hopefully it stays like this for the rest of the summer. Yeah.
14: Here with all my friends, just to enjoy the sun. Just, yeah, excited to get some sun after the Leaving Cert and get a little base tan for Albufeira.
9: The Thánaiste has pushed back against the idea of decriminalising the possession of drugs for personal use. The Oireachtas Committee on Drugs Use yet recommended the move yesterday in a report which suggested it wouldn't lead to more people taking drugs. Simon Harris told the Dáil earlier he's in favour of tackling drug gangs and helping people with addiction issues. But he warned of unintended consequences of implementing the committee report.
15: There's a group in the middle that we're not talking nearly enough about, and it's really annoying me. There's a group of people who aren't addicted to drugs and who aren't involved in that gangland crime. But they're facilitating it by snorting coke, popping pills and smoking joints. And they're often in Middle Ireland, as whatever we want to call Middle Ireland.
9: The Housing Minister has ruled out the return of a no-fault eviction ban. Opposition parties are seeking the ban, but the government says renters already have significant protection from eviction. Minister James Brown says the eviction ban didn't work in the past.
16: We had an eviction ban in this country before, and supply just dropped off a cliff. An eviction ban sounds very favourable to those who are currently renting. But what it does is, A, it creates a cliff edge. What are you going to do in 2 or 3 years' time when you bring an end to your eviction ban?
9: There's less than 1 week to go until sweeping changes to online shopping habits are introduced. Revenue is urging customers to be aware of new customs rules, which will take effect from the 1st of July. The change means any item bought outside the European Union will have an additional €3 fee on top of it, meaning three items in one package will be charged at €9. And Jeremy Clarkson's prostate cancer diagnosis has prompted thousands of men to check their own risk of the disease. There was a 640% increase in people using Prostate Cancer's UK's online risk checker in the week since the former Top Gear host went public with his own diagnosis. The 66-year-old confirmed recently he is in remission. You're up to date on 98.
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18: Good afternoon, I'm Stephen Doyle. It's Group B at the World Cup tonight, and Germany are guaranteed to top that group. They play Ecuador and New Jersey, with the South Americans needing a win to secure a path to the knockout stage. Ivory Coast need just a draw against Curaçao, who need to win to progress to the knockout stage. Those games kick off at 9. Arsenal have signed defender Piero Incapié from Bayer Leverkusen on a permanent deal. The 24-year-old Ecuador international, who joined on loan from the German club last summer, played a key part in their Premier League title win. It's understood he cost €40 million and has signed a 5-year contract. Shelburne under-20s coach Lorcan Fitzgerald will be in charge of the club's SSE Airtricity men's Premier Division fixture on Saturday. The first game after the sacking of Joey O'Brien is away to Sligo Rovers. Lauren Walsh is back up to 2 over par at the PGA Championship at Hazeltine. She is on the back 9 and 4 strokes off the 6 players tied for the 2 under par lead. Leona Maguire and Stephanie Meadow play later. And Shane Larry's up to level par through 8 on day 1 of the Travellers Championship. Ben James and Tom Hoagie share the lead on 3 under. To listen to live League of Ireland commentary every Friday night, download the Go Loud app now.
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9: Hot and humid with lots of sunshine, highs of 30 degrees. Right now it's 28.
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19: And at this time tomorrow, someone will have won €200,000 in the cash machine. A guaranteed winner, and hopefully it will be you. Details how to get it on the way. Yeah. As we get you home, we soundtrack the sunshine for you on the big ride home with Louis Fonsi. Right after Bucketheads, it's the

CNC Music Factory. Gotta make you sweat on the big ride home with Brian Maher. That's me right now. Sweating buckets as I decided to have a brisk walk into work today, wearing jeans and a shirt. Bad idea, big mistake. But thankfully, Barry Dunn had the studio nice and chill. Thank you very much, Barry, as we bring you Dublin's best music mix. Bruno.

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0: on 98 FM. You're on the big ride home with Brian Maher. We're getting ready to party on the 11th of July. Club 98 is coming back. Dublin's over 30s event. The ultimate event at Bewley's on Grafton Street. Gorgeous. So you get to throw back to the 90s and noughties with Andy Preston on the decks, Dame Stuffy's retro game show, and Daddy Sacks Live with loads of prizes to be won on the night. It's going to kick off at 5 p.m. So, you know, head into town, do your bits around town, whatever, meet up with some friends, have some food, and then head along at 5 and it'll be wrapped up by 9. 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
2: Thanks, Brian. First up, Zayn Malik has been dropped by his management in the middle of his Conical Arena tour. He's been with Zenkai Management since 2022, and it's rumored that they dropped him due to him cancelling his Q&A album drop and also for getting into a massive scrap with Louis Tomlinson. And now on to new movies, as the live-action Moana is set to drop on July 10th, and despite Dwayne Johnson being absolutely ripped, he had to wear a full body prosthetic suit.
3: Schedules happen, and I was filming the Smashing Machine, and I was 280 something pounds. So, and we were all very real with ourselves when we looked at what I looked like when I took pictures and I sent videos in to our filmmakers. I said, guys, I don't know about you, but this body is not Maui's body.
2: Olivia Wilde has denied having a screaming match with Florence Pugh on the set of Don't Worry Darling. She has finally addressed the rumors and said, all the endless tabloid gossip and all the noise out there. I mean, the internet feeds itself. I don't feel the need to contribute. Sam Smith dropped their new track My Guy today and has revealed that over the past few years, they've tried to steer away from the person that they kicked off their career with.
4: People kind of signed me off into this kind of crooner world when I at the beginning of my career, which was fantastic, but there's just more shades to me as an artist. So I think getting to share that side of me was incredibly fulfilling.
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0: 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I want some-

Montana fam, the big ride home with Tesco. Every little helps. That was Becky Hill. More and more and more. The fans at Transmit Festival didn't want more and more and more from Becky Hill. She announced she was only going to do brand new songs. They started booing her. Harsh, but the festival's kind of expected. But anyway, on the way after five, tell you how you could win some more cash with Cash Machine. When I say more, I mean 200,000 euro. Come on. And these tunes as well.

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0: M50 northbound at the moment is busy between Firhouse and Lucan with reports of a breakdown still there. M50 southbound is backed up between the M1 interchange and Finglas. There's a breakdown then on the Blanchardstown off slip. N7 has delays between Kingswood and the M50. Bolton Street onto Dorset Street is busy too between Capel Street and Temple Street, and then Patrick Street northbound onto Bridge Street is congested, while Pier Street westbound is slow from Mackin Street to Tara Street.

0: At 5, I'm Maggie Chambers. A young girl injured in a stabbing at Parnell Square in 2023 will have lifelong neurological disabilities, according to a doctor. 52-year-old Riyad Bushaker of no fixed address has pleaded not guilty to the attempted murder of the then 5-year-old and denies a further 7 charges relating to the incident. 98FM's Emily Keegan has this report, which listeners may find upsetting.
1: The jury in this trial has heard a young girl was in cardiac arrest when she arrived at Temple Street Hospital following the alleged attack on the 23rd of November 2023 and was brought straight to surgery. Dr. Louise Baker, a paediatrician at the hospital, today told the court the child was a previously healthy 5-year-old girl who was reaching all her milestones. She said the now 7-year-old has a severe acquired brain injury after oxygen and blood supply to her brain was lost for 40 minutes and has no independent skills. Dr. Baker described the girl's condition as having a lifelong, life-limiting, severe disability. Earlier, Dr. Eva Mahoney, a consultant in neurodisability, told the court the injury and symptoms are all a result of the girl undergoing serious harm.
0: The status yellow high temperature warning has been extended until Saturday. Friends and families are flocking to the beach to make the most of the warm weather. These people are at Portmarnock Beach.
2: There's a swim planned, I think, but some people might need to be encouraged to get into the water, but once we're in there, we'll be fine. Yeah.
3: We were in already. It was freezing.
2: No, it wasn't. It was lovely. The water's nice.
4: We're just going to relax for the evening, girls, be nice.
0: The Phibsborough Shopping Centre is set to be regenerated, but its famous tower will remain. The concrete structure will be turned into a 150-bed hotel, while the site will also see more than 400 student beds added. The exterior will be upgraded and a new plaza will link up with Dalymount Park. These people in the area have mixed feelings on the tower.
5: I think it would have been better to, turn it into apartments that families could live in or more cultural spaces.
6: It looks a bit dirty, to be fair. It's had a lot of smoke on it, let's be real.
7: I've been in it and it has fantastic views.
0: Gardaí are working through an industrial relations row between solicitors and the government as best they can. Some criminal legal aid solicitors are protesting plans to reform the system with the introduction of a flat fee per client. Commissioner Justin Kelly says Gardaí are having to plan ahead to mitigate the effects of the dispute.
8: Sometimes we arrest people in dynamic situations, but often we arrest people in planned situations. So we're obviously under difficulty there, because if we arrest somebody and we detain them, particularly if they make admissions in custody without legal representation, they're obviously open to challenge in any future trial.
0: Universities outsourcing investigations into claims of sexual abuse is traumatising and costly for the alleged victims. That's according to the Irish Federation of University Teachers, who are calling for a shared investigations team to be implemented to handle serious accusations. The group told the Oireachtas Committee on Higher Education today that staff and students are hesitant to come forward about abuse they have experienced. Revenue is reminding customers from next week new custom rules will apply for online purchases from outside the EU. From July 1st, a €3 customs duty will apply to each item in packages valued at €150 or less. It applies to each distinct product type in the package, meaning if you buy 3 different items, a €9 charge will apply. Revenue's head of customs, Ray Ryan, says trade with Northern Ireland won't change.
9: No impact on the all-island trade as a result of the removal of this customs threshold and application to €3. There is a facilitation under the winter framework called the UK Carrier Scheme, and that's where all these kind of movements happen. If anything moves outside of that...
0: 1 in 4 workers would switch jobs to work in a pet-friendly workplace. A new survey from Mars Ireland has found 85% of Irish workers say pets create a more relaxed work environment. Over 30% of Gen Z workers say they look for pet-friendly policies while job hunting, compared to just 9% of over 55s. You're up to date on 98.
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14: Good evening, I'm Stephen Doyle. It's Group E tonight at the World Cup coming to a conclusion. Germany have already secured top spot in the group and they face Ecuador and New Jersey. Cote d'Ivoire need a draw against Curaçao, who need a win to progress. Both matches kick off at 9 o'clock. Joey O'Brien has been sacked as head coach of Shelburne. Under-20s boss Lorcan Fitzgerald will be in charge of their match away to Sligo Rovers in the league on Saturday night. And at the Women's PGA Championship, Lauren Walsh is 3 over through 10 holes. She is a total of 5 shots off the lead. To listen to live League of Ireland commentary every Friday night, download the Go Loud app now.
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0: Very warm and humid this evening with long spells of sunshine. It's 27 degrees.
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Calvin and Jazzy, Satisfy on 98FM. The buzz for those heading along this weekend must be pretty high at the moment. And if you are going to any of the Marley Park or Malahide Castle gigs, Concert Express is Dublin's number one concert bus service. They've given us tickets to give away for Pitbull. Details, how to get your hands on them after this tune. What a tune. It's KC Sunshine.

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1: Tank flap, boss walk, jam, nitty gritty. 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
1: We are cooking today. Absolute tunes here on The Big Ride Home. Getting you home. Good to have you with me. It's Brian Maher giving you another chance to win tickets for Pitbull. I'm back. That is the name of the tour. He's bringing Lil Jon with him as well on the 7th of July at Marley Park. And if you are heading to any of the gigs at Marley Park or Malahide Castle, Concert Express is Dublin's number one concert bus service, and they'll get you there and back with ease. No parking hassle, last minute taxis, none of that. Just great vibes all the way with the music, okay? Check out concertexpress.ie, where you'll also find great early bird offers. So, for your chance to win the tickets, Pitbull has collaborated with a lot over the time. Which of these has he not collaborated with? Has he collaborated with A, Jennifer Lopez, B, Neo, or C, Susan Boyle? That would be some collab. A, B, or C, and your details to 0877 98 98 98 for your chance to win those tickets for Pitbull and also Concert Express tickets as well. So get your texts in. We'll call back our winner before 6 and we'll get you home, checking traffic in a few, and Generation Love is on the way. 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
3: 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I'm obsessed with an article that's in the New York Times

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0: Dorset Street on to Drumcondra Road at the moment, and Swords Road is very busy between Capel Street and Collins Avenue. M50 northbound is busy between Firhouse and Red Cow. Southbound is backed up between the M1 interchange and Finglas. Terenure Road outbound is slow from Rackard to Terenure Cross, and the N7 has delays between Kingswood and the M50. It's 5:30 with your 98 FM news update. Here's Maggie.
3: Thanks, Brian. A young girl injured in a stabbing at Parnell Square in 2023 will have lifelong neurological disabilities, according to a doctor. 52-year-old Riyad Bouchaker of no fixed address has pleaded not guilty to the attempted murder of the then 5-year-old and denies a further 7 charges relating to the incident. The Phibsborough Shopping Centre is set to be regenerated, but its famous tower will remain. The concrete structure will be turned into a 150-bed hotel, while the site will also see more than 400 student beds added. Revenue is reminding customers from next week, new custom rules will apply for online purchases from outside the EU. From July 1st, a €3 customs duty will apply to each item in packages valued at €150 or less. And Stephen Fry, Jacob Elordi and Jenna Ortega are among stars invited to join the voting body for the Oscar Awards ceremony. They've been named in a list of over 500 artists and executives who've been offered membership at the Academy of Motion Pictures, Arts and Sciences. And now Stephen is here with 98 FM Sport.
4: Well, Dubliner Lauren Walsh is 3 over par with 3 holes over her first round to play at the PGA Championship at Hazeltine. A-Lim Kim is now the outright leader on 5 under with 5 to play. Leona Maguire and Stephanie Meadow tee off at 20 past 7 and 20 to 8 respectively. Shane Lowry's 2 under with 3 to go on day 1 at the Travelers Championship in Connecticut. He's 5 strokes behind the clubhouse leader Eric Cole. And the attention turns to Group E at the World Cup tonight. Germany take on Ecuador while Cote d'Ivoire face Curaçao. Both matches kick off at 9.

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0: tune from another on 98FM's Big Ride Home with Brian Maher. Good to have you on board as we get you home, bringing you the tunes and also getting you to the biggest gigs as well. Thanks to Concert Express. 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Nice and easy. Early bird access as well and stuff like that up there on their website. And we have tickets to give away for the one and only people on the show all this week. And today, Aaron's on the phone. 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
1: I'm at Cavan Harris on Saturday and Florence Machine Sunday.
0: Jesus. Boat to Marley.
1: Yes, Boat to Marley, yeah.
0: Right, well, you know what? We're going to send you back to Marley if you can tell us which artist Pitbull has not collaborated with. J-Lo, or Neo, or Susan Boyle?
1: Susan Boyle. He hasn't done a song with her yet, sadly.
0: He hasn't, and you've won the tickets. Well done. Well done. Good man.
1: Nice one. Thanks, Ryan.
0: I can do it. I dream the dream of dreams come by.
1: Dale.
0: Awesome, man. All right. Well, look, we're going to throw in the Concert Express passes for you as well to get you in and out nice and easy. And tickets for Pitbull July 7th are all yours. Well done.
1: Legend. Thanks so much, Brian.
2: J-Lo.

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1: Dublin's best music mix continues next.
2: McDonald's are making an appearance at the FIFA World Cup. 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
0: There's a broken down car on the M50 flyover currently at the Lucan Junction, affecting traffic heading for the N4 outbound. Bolton Street onto Dorset Street outbound is busy between Capel Street Junction and the North Circular Road. St. John's Road has delays between the Underground Car Park and Island Bridge, and Grand Canal outbound is congested between Neeson Street and Portobello Bridge. Terenure Road, slow from Rackart to Terenure Cross. N7 has delays between Kingswood and the M50, and then Patrick Street onto Bridge Street is congested too, from Kevin Street to the Keys.

0: at 6, I'm Maggie Chambers. The Phibsborough Shopping Centre is set to be regenerated, but its famous tower will remain. The concrete structure will be turned into a 150-bed hotel, while the site will also see more than 400 student beds added. The exterior will be upgraded and a new plaza will link up with Dalymount Park. These people in the area have mixed feelings on the tower.
1: I think it would have been better to, turn it into apartments that families could live in or more cultural spaces.
2: It looks a bit, dirty, to be fair. It's had a lot of smoke on it, let's be real.
3: I've been in it and it has fantastic views.
0: A young girl injured in a stabbing at Parnell Square in 2023 will have lifelong neurological disabilities, according to a doctor. 52-year-old Riyad Bushikir of No Fixed Address has pleaded not guilty to the attempted murder of the then 5-year-old and denies a further 7 charges relating to the incident. 98FM's Emily Keegan has this report, which listeners may find upsetting.
4: The jury in this trial has heard a young girl was in cardiac arrest when she arrived at Temple Street Hospital following the alleged attack on the 23rd of November 2023 and was brought straight to surgery. Dr. Louise Baker, a paediatrician at the hospital today, told the court the child was a previously healthy 5-year-old girl who was reaching all her milestones. She said the now 7-year-old has a severe acquired brain injury after oxygen and blood supply to her brain was lost for 40 minutes and has no independent skills. Dr. Baker described the girl's condition as having a lifelong, life-limiting, severe disability. Earlier, Dr. Eva Mahoney, a consultant in neurodisability, told the court the injury and symptoms are all a result of the girl undergoing serious harm.
0: There's been a 15% drop in the number of recorded sexual offences year on year. New figures published by the CSO show that the number of sexual crime incidents reported from January to March dropped from almost 3,900 to just over 3,300. The Dublin Rape Crisis Centre is concerned that the drop may signal a decline in willingness of survivors to report these offences. Garda Commissioner Justin Kelly is encouraging victims of gender-based violence to speak to An Garda Síochána.
5: And one of the things that we often do is when we convict perpetrators around some of these absolutely terrible crimes, we really call for victims to come forward because we know there's a lot of people who are afraid out there, but they were really there in Na Garda Síochána to support victims in these areas.
0: The Stáisis yellow high temperature warning has been extended until Saturday morning. Friends and families are flocking to the beach to make the most of the warm weather. These people are at Portmarnock Beach.
6: There's a swim planned, I think, but some people might need to be encouraged to get into the water, but once we're in there, we'll be fine, yeah.
7: We were in already. It was freezing.
6: No, it wasn't. It was lovely. The water's nice.
8: We're just going to, relax for the evening, girls, be nice.
0: Revenue is reminding customers from next week, new custom rules will apply for online purchases from outside the EU. From July 1st, a €3 customs duty will apply to each item in packages valued at €150 or less. It applies to each distinct product type in a package, meaning if you buy 3 different items, a €9 charge will apply. Revenue's head of customs, Ray Ryan, says trade with Northern Ireland won't change.
9: No impact on the all-island trade as a result of the removal of this customs threshold and application to €3. There is a facilitation under the winter framework called the UK Carrier Scheme, and that's where all these kind of movements happen. If anything moves outside of that...
0: And Eve Ridley says her new film Supergirl explores much more than just the superhero genre. The 15-year-old actress plays Ruthie in the latest DC Universe film, starring Millie Alcock in the title role. Eve says she's proud to be part of it.
10: I think that Ruthie is so strong for her age and she wants to be the person who always goes out there and does what she believes is right, but you need to learn patience. Sometimes doing what you believe is right isn't the right thing in the moment, and I think that's what Supergirl teaches Ruthie throughout the whole movie, I guess.
0: Supergirl is out in cinemas now. You're up to date on 98.
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13: Good evening, I'm Stephen Doyle. It's the final match day for Group E at the World Cup tonight. Germany have already secured automatic qualification to the knockout stages and are guaranteed to top their group. They play Ecuador and New Jersey, who need a win to secure a path to the knockout stage, while Ivory Coast only need a draw against Curaçao to secure second place, while Curaçao can advance with a win. Both matches kick off at 9. Groups D and F will also wrap up overnight, with the first of those games getting underway from midnight. Japan and Sweden will look to advance to the last 32, while the Netherlands meet Tunisia. Then at 3 a.m, co-hosts USA are up against Turkey, while Paraguay take on Australia. Lauren Walsh is 2 over par at the Women's PGA Championship, playing the last hole on day 1. The leader there is currently A-Lim Kim on 7 under par. Leona McGuire will tee off at 20 past 7 this evening, while Stephanie Meadow goes out at 20 to 8. And Shane Lowry is the only Irish golfer in the field at this year's Travellers Championship. He's currently 2 under par after 17 holes and 5 strokes off the lead. To listen to live commentary of the League of Ireland every Friday night, download the Gold Out app now.
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0: It'll be warm tonight with a mix of cloud and clear spells. However, there is a chance of a few thundery showers developing. Lows of 18 degrees.
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Of all the gigs that took place yesterday in Dublin, the most amount of videos I saw were from her gig in Three Arena when CMAT dropped by to say hi. 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
1: M1 northbound is busy at the moment from Dublin Airport to a crash, which is just before the Donabate Junction. There's a breakdown on the M50 flyover then at Lucan. That's affecting traffic heading for the N4 outbound. North Circular Road, slow from North Road to Ockram Street. Bolton Street onto Dorset Street outbound is busy too, between Capel Street and the North Circular Road. And then the M50 northbound is busiest from Talla and the Red Cow. And that is your traffic as we get you home on the big ride home with Dublin's best music mix. And this is

0: Soundtrack to the Sunshine, 98 FM's Big Ride Home with Brian Myers. We get you home, and I do have some suggestions for what to watch on TV tonight. I know, but we have them on the way anyway with Jay Pryor, Make Love, and Shanks and Bigfoot.
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0: Turn it up. All right, your TV suggestions for this evening. We'll start with one of the funniest shows on telly, Would I Lie to You, on BBC at 8. Rob Brydon hosts with team captains David Mitchell and Lee Mack, once again trying to convince each other that ridiculous stories from their lives are absolutely true.
2: What's the difference between nauseous and nauseous? David, what's the difference between
3: nauseous and nauseous? Excuse me, you're going to ask me.
2: I'm imagining you'll refer me to David. David, what's the difference between nausea? Is it simply pronunciation?
4: I think it's simply pronunciation, Rob.
2: Oh,
4: yes.
2: Okay. Thank you, David. That's as you were.
0: With our Scottish cousins all but out of the World Cup, our new national interest shifts to Curaçao. And hopefully our own Pico Lopez can help them reach the next round when they take on Ivory Coast. 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
5: Do you feel like you've hit a limit with Yaz?
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5: Until it's gone, like with me.
0: Ooh, sneaky business. That is Love Island at 9 on Virgin Media 2. And finally, if you're in the mood for a movie, Escape from Pretoria is on Film 4 at 9, starring Daniel Radcliffe. It's based on the true story of two political prisoners plotting a daring escape from a South African jail during the apartheid era.
7: We've heard about you two. 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
0: Oh yes, a tense race against time thriller currently has 6.8 out of 10 on IMDb. It's on at 9 tonight on Film 4, and they are my ones to watch on 98FM as we get you home this beautiful evening with more of Dublin's best music mix. Here's Twister.

0: It's the Chainsmoker and Paddy on the Big Ride Home of Tesco. 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
4: The M1 northbound remains busy this evening from Dublin Airport after a crash earlier on before the Donabate Junction. Also, a breakdown that was on the M50 flyover at Lucan is affecting traffic heading from the N4. Merrion Road is busy from Merrion Gates to Trimleston Avenue. Delays on the R139 this evening. Patrick Street northbound onto Bridge Street is congested, and Terenure Road 2 is slow from Rackart to Terenure Cross, while the Grand Canal outbound is busiest from Portobello Bridge. And that's your traffic on 98FM.
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5: At 7, I'm Maggie Chambers. The City Council has given the green light for plans to refurbish and extend Phibsborough Shopping Centre. The tower at the landmark will be turned into a 9-storey hotel with 150 rooms. The plans also include a 411-bed student accommodation block, shops, a cafe and 23 apartments. Social Democrats TD for Dublin Central, Gary Gannon, says student accommodation shouldn't be a priority.
6: I can't step away from the fact that, 23 cost rental units alongside a hotel, which I actually think we could actually do it in the wider city. But then student accommodation at 400, just the student accommodation, we're not short of student accommodation around Fisbit or Broadstones.
5: These people in the area have mixed feelings on the tower.
7: I think it would have been better to, turn it into apartments that families could live in, or more cultural spaces.
8: It looks a bit dirty, to be fair. It's had a lot of smoke on it, let's be real.
9: I've been in it and it has fantastic views.
5: Doctors involved in the care of a young girl injured in a stabbing in the city in 2023 have told the court she will have lifelong disabilities. 52-year-old Riyad Bushikir of No Fixed Address has pleaded not guilty to the attempted murder of the then 5-year-old and denied a further 7 charges relating to the incident at Parnell Square. 98FM's Emily Keegan has this report, which listeners may find upsetting.
10: Dr. Aoife Mahony, a consultant in neurodisability, has told the jury this now 7-year-old girl has a severe neurological disorder following a brain injury and her muscles find it hard to move as a result. She said the girl is fully dependent on carers and finds it hard to swallow safely, getting some taste for pleasure, but is fed through a tube directly into her stomach. Dr. Mahony added these difficulties are a result of undergoing serious harm. Later today, Dr. Louise Baker, a paediatrician at Temple Street, told the court the girl's brain injury was the result of a lack of oxygen and blood to her brain for 40 minutes. She described the girl's condition as a lifelong, life-limiting, severe disability.
5: The status yellow high temperature warning has been extended until Saturday morning. Temperatures in the capital reached 28 degrees today. These people on Port Murnock Beach are basking in the sun with their family and friends.
11: So I've come from Kentstown today with my 3 kids. We're having a great day. Enjoying the sun, soaking it up and making the most of Ireland with good weather.
12: Catch a tan, hopefully, go for a swim, then maybe 99 on the way home, if we're lucky.
5: More transparency and consistency is needed in Third Level Institute's approach to sexual violence and harassment, and Oireachtas Committee has been told. The group of TDs and senators have heard how continued outsourcing of investigations to legal teams is discouraging students and staff from reporting incidents of abuse. Fewer than 1 in 8 students are formally reporting violence and harassment to their colleges, according to Speak Out. Next Wednesday, new fees will be added for online shoppers. From July 1st, a €3 customs duty will apply to each item in packages valued at €150 or less from outside the EU. Revenue's head of customs, Ray Ryan, explains how it will work.
13: So if someone purchases summer clothes, if you're buying a hat, a t-shirt and a pair of shorts from a platform that ships from outside the EU, that would be 3 distinct items. So it's 3 distinct €3 charges. So there would be a €9 addition to whatever you paid for those 3 items.
5: More than 25,000 people are missing after 2 earthquakes hit Venezuela within a minute of each other. At least 164 people are confirmed dead, with that number expected to rise significantly. The quakes, with magnitudes of 7.2 and 7.5, were the biggest in a century in the country. And CMAT surprised fans at the 3 Arena last night. She joined Swedish pop icon Robin on stage during her gig for a rendition of Call Your Girlfriend. quick turnaround for the singer, who supported Lewis Capaldi at Marley Park just a couple of hours beforehand. You're up to date on 98.
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15: Good evening, I'm Stephen Doyle. Well, three more World Cup groups will wrap up over the next 12 hours. Whatever the final results, Germany are guaranteed to top Group E. They play Ecuador and New Jersey, with the South Americans needing a win to secure a path to the knockout stage. Cote d'Ivoire need just a draw against Curaçao to secure second place in the group. Curaçao can advance with the win. Both of those games kick off at 9. If you're up late, the last two matches in Group F start at midnight, with Japan playing Sweden, who are a point behind their opponents. The Netherlands, like Japan, are on 4 points and play Tunisia. Then at 3 a.m, the co-host USA are up against Turkey, while Paraguay take on Australia. Crumlin native Pico Lopez has revealed Cape Verde are high on confidence ahead of their final match. They play at 1 a.m. on Saturday morning against Saudi Arabia. Lopez and his teammates are hopeful of progressing out of the group.
16: We knew the first two games would be very difficult. To pick up 2 points out of them was huge, and it probably gives us that little bit of a lift going into the final game. As far as giving the format the competition beforehand, maybe one win would probably see you through, like, and to be within 1 point of accumulating 3. And now on the win will automatically qualify is amazing. So yeah, just to have that focus now and really hone in on this is a really big game for us now.
15: There are three Irish women in the PGA Championship field. Aileen Kim leads in Hazel Teen on 6 under par. Dubliner Lauren Walsh has just finished her round and she is 1 over par. Leona Maguire will tee off at 7:20 this evening, while Stephanie Meadow goes out at 7:40. Shane Lowry is the only Irish golfer in the field at this year's Travellers Championship in Connecticut. The Offaly man finished his round on 2 under par. He is of course back working with his former caddy Dermot Byrne. Eric Cole is the clubhouse leader on 7 under. To listen to live commentary of the League of Ireland every Friday night, download the Go Loud app now.
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5: It'll be warm tonight with a mix of cloud and clear spells. There is a chance of a few thundery showers developing. Lows of 18 degrees.
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17: So while the summer barbecuing is going on in another part of the building here and everybody's winning €20 Just Eat vouchers and that kind of thing, where's all the rest of the money going? 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Now, don't you feel sorry for the rest of us with our €20 Just Eat vouchers? Of course you don't. Not at all. Why should you? Have you entered, though? We'll talk about getting an entry out of you in the next few minutes. First of all, Lisa Doja Cat on the way with Born Again. But now it's back to the 90s for Baby D. Let me be your fantasy.
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0: This is Dublin's best music mix night at FM NK, Hobby Bascom and Zone. I'm Andy Preston here for a Thursday night. Yeah, I just picked up on something there on the news there. We obviously sent a reporter out to Portmarnock there today, Portmarnock in County Dublin. And what a good move. And I'm sure that reporter was absolutely delighted. As too were all the people she was talking to as well. What a place to be on a day like this. And if you've never been there before, if you've been there, obviously I don't need to sell it to you. But if you've never been before, please, tomorrow will be the day to go. While we still have this good weather, and it looks like we're going to hang on to till tomorrow as well, just go along, because I've gone along in times of joy, in times of sadness, and it just makes anything bad chase away. Just sitting there on the beach, looking out into the distance at Ireland's Eye, Howth to your right as well. It's one of these times like you think, hang on, this concrete jungle of Dublin that we live in, this thing of beauty is just right on our doorsteps. And Portmarnock County, Dublin just signifies all of that. So if we have this good weather tomorrow and you've got some free time, please pop along. You'll thank me, I promise. 98
1: FM. So I'm willing to go to Moyo. Marvise a duller tourist La Florence Road, Lazani. Xena Martakiocht, August. Well, ta Aaron knew it again. August shut a just a man. Hey there on us Moyo and Blancha. Looks Kershay seals our Instagram. Go will Kupla Aaron Ella Ernvalok on Blancha. Big Shay ag instant on scale again. Ach on Blancha Kasha, Croig Shay on Aaron on Shin, La Toby Daintree, August Sam Finkelstein, Ox Kiapum Gul Shay on Varvada. August Kaig Mayra, Tommy ag Silga Moore, La Kyol Nuaga. 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

Dublin's best music mix, 98FM, M People moving on up. The man behind M People, Mike Pickering, mentioned in his book recently about Calvin Harris, because he was the guy who discovered Calvin Harris. And what were the words? The 50 million quid he earns a year would be nice, but leave him at it. Something like that. He's at it this weekend in Dublin, Saturday and Sunday night. 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
1: And here we go again. 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What are your plans? 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
1: 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The cash machine randomly picks a number. 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

0: 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I'm Andy Preston, always on WhatsApp, 087-798-9898. 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Coolio's on the way.
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0: Good evening, I'm Clín O'Dwyer. More than 35,000 people are missing after two earthquakes hit Venezuela within a minute of each other. At least 164 people are confirmed dead, with that number expected to rise significantly. U.S. Secretary of State Marco Rubio says the U.S. support will be fast and effective.
1: We've already stood up our disaster response teams at the Department of State and our humanitarian efforts. The Department of War is going to have to play a big logistical role here because they have the ability to land in challenging places. Right now, the airport in Caracas is damaged. One of the runways is cracked. So we have an awful whole of government response. It'll be big, it'll be fast, and it'll be effective.
0: Authorities are urging the public to be aware of two weather-related risks over the next 48 hours, high temperatures and heavy thunderstorms. The National Directorate for Fire and Emergency Management met today to prepare for the weather conditions. The yellow alert for high temperatures has been extended till Saturday morning. Connacht and Donegal are under a yellow thunderstorm warning until tomorrow morning. Cathal Nolan from Ireland's Weather Channel says those thunderstorms could be potent.
2: If they do materialise, all the ingredients are there for these storms to become quite potent indeed, with frequent lightning, large hail, strong winds, and a risk of localised flooding as well.
0: EU leaders have given their final approval for the tariff agreement reached with the US last year. Donald Trump had threatened higher tariffs if it wasn't done before July 4th. There had been a number of delays on the EU side over safeguards and US threats to Greenland. More transparency and consistency is needed in Third Level Institute's approach to sexual violence and harassment, an Oireachtas committee has been told. The group of TDs and senators have heard how continued outsourcing of investigations to legal teams is discouraging students and staff from reporting instances of abuse. Dublin City Council has given the green light for plans to refurbish and extend Phibsborough Shopping Centre. The tower at the landmark will be turned into a nine-storey hotel with 150 rooms. The plans also include a 411-bed student accommodation block, shops, a cafe and 23 apartments. And that's your news for now.
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5: A very good evening, I'm Will O'Callaghan. Group E at the World Cup is set to be completed this evening. Germany have already secured top spot ahead of their clash with winless Ecuador at MetLife Stadium. Ecuador need a win if they're to avoid making an early exit from the tournament. Curaçao will hope to pull off a big shock against the Ivory Coast in Philadelphia, and both games kick off at 9 p.m. Lorcan Fitzgerald will take interim charge of Shelburne for Saturday's trip to Sligo Rovers in the Premier Division of the SSC Airtricity League. It's after the Reds confirmed Joey O'Brien's departure as head coach earlier today. Arsenal have signed defender Piero Hincapié from Bayer Leverkusen on a permanent deal, while Athlone Town will be travelling to Poland for the first game in their Women's Champions League qualifiers next month. Lily Ag's double champions will face Skopje in the semi-final of the mini-tournament as they begin their bid to reach the group stage. Alexia Patelis is close to completing a move to the London City Lionesses. The two-time Ballon d'Or winner is a free agent after leaving the European champions Barcelona. Shane Lowry has opened with a 2-under-par round of 68 at Golf's Travellers Championship. The former Open champion, who is Dermot Byrne as his caddy for this week, is five strokes behind the clubhouse leader Eric Cole. Lauren Walsh has signed for a 1-over-par opening round of 71 at the Women's KPMG PGA Championship. Korea's Ina Yun has established a four-stroke advantage as the clubhouse leader at that major at 9-under-par. Munster GAA have put forward a proposal to move the All-Ireland Hurling Final back by 2 weeks into August. A provincial council meeting earlier this week reaffirmed Munster's desire to continue with the round-robin format of their championship. Munster chairman Tim Murphy recently said that none of their counties were seeking a change. This weekend's Austrian Grand Prix has been declared a heat hazard race by Formula One's FIA. That ruling means that drivers can use a mandated cooling kit. And Emma Raducanu is facing a race to be fit for Wimbledon after missing training earlier today. She hasn't played since losing in the final at Queen's Club earlier this month and was seen wearing a protective boot last night. To hear live commentary of the League of Ireland every Friday, download the Go Loud app now.
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0: It'll be warm and muggy tonight with a mix of cloud and clear spells. There's a chance of a few thundery showers developing overnight. Lows of 18 to 20 degrees.
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6: Ah, so you come for the tunes. And there's the... I was going to say small matter. Nothing small about it. There is the matter of €200,000 in 98FM Summer Cash Machine. It'll be given away tomorrow. All the details on how to enter on the way. Bruno Mars is in here with 24K Magic and Edward Maya Stereo Love. But now, Coolio, Gangsta's Paradise.

Edward Mayer, Stay All Love. This is Dublin's Best Music Mix, 19FM. I did mention that our summer barbecue is ongoing in another part of the building at the moment. I went along there just a few minutes ago just to investigate, just to see what's happening. The DJ is playing ABBA. Yes, quite a few fizzy drinks have been consumed, and it shows at this stage. I'm in my safe little bunker here playing Dublin's Best Music Mix. Bruno Mars, 98FM.

0: Dublin's best music mix night at FM, BB Rexha and New Religion. I'm Andy Preston, sheltering from the party that's going up above me here. Like I mentioned a few minutes ago, they're up to ABBA and various other cheesy tracks as well. Yeah, I wouldn't mind being up here, but here I am with you anyway. Matt Morris, you old romantic. Who's Matt Morris, you might ask? Well, he recently proposed to his girlfriend, Rebecca Gardner, on a beach in northeast England. Here's how he did it. So, he had artwork that featured a giant question mark in the centre and had to be completed before the tide came in at this northeast England beach, which meant that he had to wake Rebecca up at 6 o'clock in the morning. She wasn't happy, as you could imagine. But then, when she arrived there, drone footage captured the moment Rebecca spotted the huge design after descending steep beach steps. And once she reached the centre of the artwork, Matt dropped to one knee and proposed with a diamond ring. How romantic. Did she say yes? Of course she did. Of course she did. Anyway, they're planning to get married in 2028. Best of luck to them. And of course, the drone footage will be used for private viewing each year on the couple's anniversary and not for their Insta accounts. Didn't I tell you before that I sit here with my tongue firmly in my cheek?
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2: So tomorrow, Barry Dunn will sit in this chair right here and give away €200,000. And there he was a few weeks ago complaining about the fact that he just got back from holiday and he was smashed. 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The cash machine randomly picks a number, and the aforementioned Barry Dunn, a broke Barry Dunn, will make the call here on 98FM. Answer within five rings. Tell us the prize amount. The cash is yours. €200,000 will go tomorrow. Text cash to 57557. That's 57557. I'm running out of time to convince you. How's my driving? 98

And the loudest cheer of the night on Saturday night and Sunday night, Marley Park and Malahide Castle, will be for Jazzy. Sorry, Calvin. We love you, but Jazzy is ours. With Spritz Canton Island, it's IAS Replay at 98 FM.

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13: Good evening, I'm Clino Dwar. The search for survivors is continuing in Venezuela after two powerful earthquakes devastated the area around the capital, Caracas. Close to 40,000 people have been reported missing, with at least 188 confirmed dead and almost 1,000 injured. There are fears the number of casualties will rise significantly. Rosalie Hernandez is a journalist based in Caracas.
14: There's a lot of volunteers and a lot of national forces trying to recover some bodies. You know, from now, they are only trying to see how many people is under the rubble. So it's a really, really sad situation.
13: The Justice Minister says the continued reduction in burglary reflects the success of Operation Thor. Jim O'Callaghan says the period reported covers winter, which is a time when burglaries can be more prevalent, according to Gardaí. He's welcoming a year-on-year decrease of 6%. Reported instances of murder have dropped by 11% and manslaughter by 71%. Mid Éireann has issued a yellow thunderstorm warning for Munster, with the risk of localised flooding and hailstones. More tolerable weather conditions will return next week, but until then, the yellow high temperatures warning has been extended till Saturday. People vulnerable in the hot weather should stay in shade, practice sun safety and avoid midday heat. Ilona Duffy, a Monaghan-based GP, says people need to stay hydrated.
15: Older people and those with underlying chronic diseases such as diabetes, heart disease, chronic kidney disease, they can be more prone to becoming dehydrated. And as we get older, we don't often sense that we're becoming dehydrated. Our sense of thirst is dampened, and that means that we're becoming dehydrated. That can affect our blood pressure, have impact on our heart and our kidneys. So it's really important that people are increasing their fluid intake, and that's going to help prevent that dehydration.
13: Hospital bosses in Britain are investigating why around 40 people accessed the medical files of a three-year-old boy at the centre of a crocodile attack at a Cambridgeshire zoo. The boy was taken to Addenbrooke's hospital last Thursday after ending up in the reptile's enclosure. The UK Trust says it's referred itself to the Information Commissioner's Office and it takes data breaches seriously. And that's your news for now.
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17: A very good evening. I'm Will O'Callaghan. The last two games in Group E at the World Cup are just getting underway. Germany have already secured top spot ahead of their clash with winless Ecuador at MetLife Stadium. Ecuador need a win in that one if they're to avoid making an early exit from the tournament. While Curaçao will hope to pull off a shock against the Ivory Coast in Philadelphia. Lorcan Fitzgerald will take interim charge of Shelburne for Saturday's trip to Sligo Rovers in the Premier Division of the SSE or Tristy League. It's after the Reds confirmed Joey O'Brien's departure as head coach earlier today. Arsenal have signed defender Piero Hincapié from Bayer Leverkusen on a permanent deal. At Lonetown, we'll be travelling to Poland for their first Women's Champions League qualifier next month. Lily Ag's double champions will face Skopje in the semi-finals of the mini-tournament as they begin their bid to reach the group stage. And Alexia Putellas is close to completing a move to the London City Lionesses. The two-time Ballon d'Or winner is a free agent after leaving the European champions Barcelona. Shane Lowry has opened with a 2-under-par round of 68 at Golf's Travellers Championship. The former Open champion, who is Dermot Byrne back as his caddy this week, is 5 strokes behind the clubhouse leader Eric Cole. Lauren Walsh has signed for a 1-over-par opening round of 71 at the Women's KPMG PGA Championship. Korea's Ina Yun has established a 4-stroke clubhouse lead over the field at the major at 9-under-par. Munster GAA have put forward a proposal to move the All-Ireland Hurling Final back by 2 weeks into August. A provincial council meeting this week reaffirmed Munster's desire to continue with the current round-robin format of their championship. The Munster chairman Tim Murphy recently said that none of their counties were seeking a change. This weekend's Austrian Grand Prix has been declared a heat hazard by Formula One's FIA. That ruling means that drivers can use a mandated cooling kit. While Emma Raducanu is now facing a race to be fit for Wimbledon after missing training earlier today. She hasn't played since losing in the final at Queen's Club earlier this month and was seen wearing a protective boot last night. To hear live commentary of the League of Ireland every Friday, download the Goalout app now.
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13: It'll be warm and muggy tonight with a mix of cloud and clear spells. There's a chance of a few thundery showers developing overnight. Lows of 18 to 20 degrees.
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0: I've got one more chance to sell you on the idea of 98FM's Summer Cash Machine. I shouldn't have to. It's €200,000. But you could be just going, ah, no, I don't think I'll bother this time. This time could be your time. Yeah? Details on how to enter on the way. Yeah. Along with Joel Colley and Ra. Devotion coming up now. It's Loving, You're a Superstar.

Old School Sunday, every Sunday from 10 a.m. is going so well for us, and thank you for the wonderful response to it. We decided we'd make an entire side channel out of it. Why not? So you'll find it on the Go Loud app. Just look for 98FM Old School. It's there 24/7, where you'll hear stuff like this from Lumity, Never Leave You, 98FM.

0: Mall Grap, Milky, Dublin's best music mix, 98 FM. There used to be an app for everything, and there pretty much still is. But AI is filling in all the other gaps then as well. And then some. For instance, I read a story about a tech enthusiast. This fella's gone viral after combining data from his Whoop Fitness tracker, work calendar, and AI assistant Claude to find out which meetings caused him the most stress. So he used heart rate data collected minute by minute, analyzed how his body reacted during different work interactions, and he was able to apply statistical modeling, able to identify which meetings consistently caused him the biggest spikes. So the results he turned into a humorous leaderboard, ranking colleagues by their impact on his heart rate. This is how he did it. One coworker emerged as a clear champion when it came to raising stress levels. And look, we can all relate to that, can't we? There's somebody out there in your workplace and it's the same to you. I'm glad to see that this fella, though, seems to be taking it all in jest. Rather than wanting to give the biggest offender a few slaps. No need for violence.
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1: Friday rolls around so quick. Now I realise if this has been a really long week for you, you're going to go, what? What are you talking about? I'm just in terms of giving away money here on 98 FM's Summer Cash Machine. I've been talking about it all week. The big moment finally happens tomorrow, just after 3 o'clock. Barry Dunn will make the call. 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The cash machine randomly picks a number. Barry will make the call here on 98FM. Answer within 5 rings. Tell us the prize amount and the cash is yours. It's 200,000 euro. As we always say, life-changing money. And that never changes. However, it could be all changed for you tomorrow from after 3 p.m. Imagine it! You've imagined it a million times, I'm sure. Now make it happen for you. Text cash to 57557. That's 57557.
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seems that I've only got one runner with me tonight. And I'm sure there's more out there. I just heard from one, though. Sandra Gantley in Walkinstown, out for her evening run. She had to leave it a little bit later tonight till the temperature dipped a little bit. Very wise, Sandra. At least you're out there and enjoying it, I bet, as well. This is a good excuse to chill. Bring the heart rate down for a few minutes. From the 90s, beloved Sweet Harmony, Dublin's best music mix.

Selena Gomez, Calm Down at 98 FM. The reaction is getting better every week and we're loving it. And you apparently are too. Old School Sunday every Sunday here from 10 a.m. with me, where you hear stuff like this from Gwen Stefani at 98 FM.

0: Dublin's best music, Mix 90 FM. Looks like Catherine enjoyed herself at the Bar Barbecue earlier on. But obviously not too much. She's still in a fit state to present her show. She's here after 10 with Daft Punk and Jason Derulo. Hey, turn it up,
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0: Good evening, I'm Cliona Dwyer. Mid Éireann has issued a status yellow thunderstorm warning for Munster, with the risk of localised flooding and hailstones. More tolerable weather conditions will return next week, but till then, the status yellow high temperature warning has been extended till Saturday. Cathal Nolan from Ireland's Weather Channel says some parts of the country will be severely impacted by thunderstorms.
1: In parts of the northwest, so for example areas like Sligo and Leitrim, and in particular County Donegal, those thunderstorms are expected to be quite severe this evening. There is the potential for some very large hail. There is the possibility of some very strong winds associated with that, and flash flooding as well as frequent lightning. And as we go through the nighttime hours tonight, that risk will extend to other parts as well, so perhaps farther down along the west coast.
0: The search for survivors is continuing in Venezuela after two powerful earthquakes devastated the area around the capital, Caracas. Close to 40,000 people have been reported missing, with at least 188 confirmed dead and almost 1,000 injured. There are fears the number of casualties will rise significantly. Rosalie Hernandez is a journalist based in Caracas.
2: There's a lot of volunteers and a lot of national forces trying to recover some bodies. You know, from now, they are only trying to see how many people is under the rubble. So it's a really, really sad situation.
0: Revenue is warning items bought in the next week are likely to have the new EU custom charges. From July 1st, a €3 customs duty will apply to each item in packages valued at €150 or less. The charges will have a significant impact on consumers who buy from British, Asian and other non-EU websites. The Justice Minister says the continued reduction in burglary reflects the success of Operation Thor. Jim O'Callaghan says the period reported covers winter, which is the time when burglaries can be more prevalent, according to Gardaí. Hospital bosses in Britain are investigating why around 40 people accessed the medical files of a three-year-old boy at the centre of a crocodile attack at a Cambridgeshire zoo. The boy was taken to Addenbrookes Hospital last Thursday after ending up in the reptile's enclosure. And that's your news for now.
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5: A very good evening. I'm Will O'Callaghan. The last two games in Group E at the World Cup are just getting underway. Germany have already secured top spot ahead of their clash with winless Ecuador at MetLife Stadium. Ecuador need a win in that one if they're to avoid making an early exit from the tournament, while Curaçao will hope to pull off a shock against the Ivory Coast in Philadelphia. Lorcan Fitzgerald will take interim charge of Shelburne for Saturday's trip to Sligo Rovers in the Premier Division of the SSE or Tristy League. It's after the Reds confirmed Joey O'Brien's departure as head coach earlier today. Arsenal have signed defender Piero Hincapié from Bayer Leverkusen on a permanent deal. Atlantown will be travelling to Poland for their first Women's Champions League qualifier next month. Lily Ag's double champions will face Skopje in the semi-finals of the mini-tournament as they begin their bid to reach the group stage. And Alexia Putellas is close to completing a move to the London City Lionesses. The two-time Ballon d'Or winner is a free agent after leaving the European champions Barcelona. Shane Lowry has opened with a 2-under-par round of 68 at Golf's Travellers Championship. The former Open champion, who is Dermot Byrne back as his caddy this week, is 5 strokes behind the clubhouse leader Eric Cole. Lauren Walsh has signed for a 1-over-par opening round of 71 at the Women's KPMG PGA Championship. Korea's Ina Yun has established a 4-stroke clubhouse lead over the field at the major at 9-under-par. Munster GAA have put forward a proposal to move the All-Ireland Hurling Final back by 2 weeks into August. A provincial council meeting this week reaffirmed Munster's desire to continue with the current round-robin format of their championship. The Munster chairman Tim Murphy recently said that none of their counties were seeking a change. This weekend's Austrian Grand Prix has been declared a heat hazard by Formula One's FIA. That ruling means that drivers can use a mandated cooling kit. While Emma Raducanu is now facing a race to be fit for Wimbledon after missing training earlier today, she hasn't played since losing in the final at Queen's Club earlier this month and was seen wearing a protective boot last night. To hear live commentary of the League of Ireland every Friday, download the Goal Out app now.
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0: It'll be warm and muggy tonight with a mix of cloud and clear spells. There's a chance of a few thundery showers developing overnight. Lows of 18 to 20 degrees.
6: Hey, do you guys kind of start to? 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

Courtney Bascom. Think About Us on 98 FM, the station playing non-stop dance and R&B anthems this Thursday night. And it's Catherine here with you. How's it going? Do you get kind of thought to? Hey, you know, we've reloaded the summer cash machine and we're only giving away 200,000 big ones this very Friday. You still have a little bit of time. I mean, only a little bit of time left to enter. I'll be giving you all the details very soon. Who doesn't want 200 grand? Just in time for July too.

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tonight. I think that one's perfect. How's it going? It's Catherine here on the station that delivers Dublin's best music mix, 98 FM. It's great to have you with me this Thursday night. I've got some Calvin Harris and Jazzy the Pair, of course, playing Malahide Castle this weekend. They're coming right up, but right now, we all need a bit of this these days. It's Water from Tyler.

0: and Jazzy with Satisfy on 98FM. How exciting is it that Calvin Harris and Jazzy are playing Malahide Castle this weekend? Literally days away. Calvin, of course, playing Marley Park this Saturday night. Both gigs sold out, I'm afraid. If you're going, have an absolute ball. I cannot wait to hear how it is. It's just going to be, I think, one of the highlights of the summer gigs. And my God, have we got some incredible summer gigs to look forward to. I hope you're well this warm Thursday evening. I'm with you all night long playing the tunes. I've got some passionate coming up for you. Plus, we'll be sharing the gaff once again with Ewan McVicker. Keep it right here on 98FM.
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Joan McVicker, Share the House on 98FM. Big tunes for your Thursday night. We are the station playing non-stop dancing R&B anthems. We're also the station playing 98FM's Matchy Matchy every morning after 8 on The Big Breakfast with Rebecca and Brendan. Go on, give it a go. We need another winner. We had Joanne in Finglas last week. It was brilliant. The excitement was too much. Now I want you to be our next winner. Match three words with that pair of beauties and win some deadly prizes. You can listen on the Go Loud app too. Rita Ora for you.

0: Joy tonight on 98FM. Plenty more tunes just like that coming up in the next hour. We're kicking off with Avicii after the news at 11. I'll have some Cat's Eye for you too. Switch Discos there is in the mix as well. And listen, I'm spoiling you with some DJ Quicksilver there too. 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
5: 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The meter is the meter. And it's owned by local taxi drivers. So, whether you're running late for that doctor's appointment or you were supposed to meet the girls 30 minutes ago for a bottomless brunch, make sure you tap

0: Good evening, I'm Clín O'Dwyer. More than 40,000 people have now been reported missing after a pair of earthquakes hit Venezuela. At least 188 people have died, with that number expected to rise significantly. The UN's calling for a massive collective effort to help over the coming days. US Secretary of State Marco Rubio says the country will need a lot of long-term help.
1: The second phase, of course, will be identifying their more longer-term and acute needs. What are the things over the long-term they're going to need help with? We'll have a better assessment of that after the next 48 hours. When we're on the ground and as the Venezuelan authorities get more visibility as to the level of damage in terms of housing, where do you put all these people that don't have anywhere to go live? What we can do to help restore or help them restore their communications, their internet, their telecom and so forth.
0: Decriminalizing the possession of drugs for personal use would be incredibly risky, a charity has warned. It comes as the Taoiseach has pushed back against this idea following the Oireachtas Committee's recommendation of the move in a report yesterday. The Anna Liffey Drugs Use Project says it's noticed more people are turning to drugs due to feelings of nervousness and social anxiety in group settings. Chief Executive Dawn Russell says this country would need incredibly robust treatment services in place if it's brought in.
2: It's an incredibly complex area. To oversimplify decriminalisation would be risky. Removal of Section 3 of the Misuse of Drugs Act would make it legal to carry drugs for your personal use. But what you would need to have, if that were to happen, and if that were to be the approach that Ireland would take, you would need to have incredibly robust treatment services in place to support those people who do fall into problem addiction.
0: Britain's king has become the first monarch to publish their tax bill, revealing he paid £12.9 million in 2025. That puts him among the UK's top 100 taxpayers. Gardaí will still respond to serious situations and arrest people if deemed necessary, despite a row between legal professional and the government. Some solicitors are protesting the decision to reform the legal aid system with the introduction of a flat fee per client. And that's your news for now.
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5: A very good night. I'm Will O'Callaghan. Ivory Coast have sealed the place in the knockout stages at the World Cup. They've beaten Curaçao 2-0 in Philadelphia to finish second in Group E. Ecuador beat the group winners Germany 2-1 at MetLife Stadium to further dent Scotland's chances of reaching the last 32. Manchester City are set to make Elliot Anderson their record signing. City have agreed a £130 million fee with Nottingham Forest for the England midfielder, and he's expected to have a medical at the weekend. Lorcan Fitzgerald will take interim charge of Shelburne for Saturday's trip to Sligo Rovers in the Premier Division of the SSE or Tristy League. It's after the Reds confirmed Joey O'Brien's departure as head coach earlier today. Athlone Town will be travelling to Poland for their first Women's Champions League qualifier next month. Lilyag's double winners will face Skopje in the semi-final of the mini-tournament as they begin their bid to reach the group stage. Alexia Putellas is on the move. She's close to completing a switch to London City Lionesses. The two-time Ballon d'Or winner is a free agent after leaving the European champions Barcelona this summer. Shane Lowry is opened with a 2-under-par round of 68 at Golf's Travellers Championship. It leaves the former Open champion, who has Dermot Byrne as his caddy this week, 5 strokes off the clubhouse lead. Conor Callan has been named to start on the Dublin team to take on Galway in Sunday's All-Ireland football quarter-final. The Coolaman scored 1-5 as Ger Brennan's side came through against Donegal last weekend, and he'll be lining out at centre-half forward despite reports of a knock during the week. Owen Kennedy will come in at full-back to replace the injured Nathan Doran. The All-Ireland champions Kerry are unchanged for Saturday's clash with Tyrone, while Monaghan have also named an unchanged 15 for their last 8 encounter with Louth on Sunday. Munster GAA have put forward a proposal to move the All-Ireland hurling final back by 2 weeks into August. A provincial council meeting this week reaffirmed Munster's desire to continue with the round robin of their championship. This weekend's Austrian Grand Prix has been declared a heat hazard by the Formula One's governing body, the FIA. That ruling means that drivers can use a mandated cooling kit over the weekend. And Emma Raducanu is facing a race to be fit for Wimbledon after missing training earlier today. She hasn't played since losing in the finals at Queen's Club earlier this month and was seen wearing a protective boot last night. To hear live commentary of the League of Ireland every Friday, download the Goal Out app now.
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0: It'll be warm and muggy tonight with a mix of cloud and clear spells. There's a chance of a few thundery showers developing overnight. Lows of 18 to 20 degrees.
6: Yeah! It's Catherine here playing the tunes this Thursday night, kicking off this hour with some Avicii. Let's go.

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0: I told you in the last hour I was going to play something from DJ Quicksilver. There you go. Bellissima on 98FM. Catherine here with you. Wanting to remind you about Dublin's ultimate over 30s event. Yeah, it is back. Club 98. Our last one, of course, was at Taste of Dublin. And we're bringing the next one to you from Bewley's on Grafton Street. July 11th, that is a Saturday night. We're going to want to see you there. Throwback to the 90s and noughties. We're talking Andy Preston on the decks, James Duffy's retro game show, and Daddy Sachs live, my favourite. Loads of prizes to be won on the night. If you haven't been to one of these yet, let's make it happen this summer. It'll be hopping with all the biggest tunes from the 90s and noughties. Kicks off at 5, we'll be wrapped up by 9, nice and early. You can book the babysitter now. 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Hopefully see you there. We've got some Medusa and Dermot Kennedy coming right up next.
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0: Isn't it so good to see that that has recharted, the Chemical Brothers with Go. First released, I think it was 11 years ago. And it sounds like it was released today, doesn't it? Absolute cracker of a tune. Perfect summer anthem for us all to enjoy. Love it. So happy to see the Chemical Brothers back in the game. It's brilliant, isn't it? And hey, I tell you who else will be back in the game on Sunday morning at 10 a.m. as usual, 98FM's Old School Sunday with Andy Preston. We're talking 4 hours of nostalgia. Listen on the Go Loud app for basically all the throwbacks your heart desires. Fans of noughties R&B, 90s ravers, you're going to love this. And hey, I'm on before them, so check that out too. You know yourself. 10 o'clock on Sunday, 98FM's Old School Sunday. Check it out. Clean Bandit, Sean Paul, Anne Marie on the way next. We're going rockabye.
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3: Hey, it's Carl here. Now just imagine having one child playing at a World Cup. Now imagine having two. There are 7 pairs of brothers playing at this year's tournament. But here's the twist. 4 of those pairs are representing different countries. Take the Williams brothers, for example. Nico Williams lines out for Spain, while his older brother Iñaki plays for Ghana. And in the Suter household, you've got John Suter, who is playing for Scotland, while his younger brother Harry is wearing the colours of Australia. Now, if any of these teams end up facing each other, the next family dinner could be very, very awkward.
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0: with Rebecca and Brendan.
1: Good morning to you on what is set to be the hottest day of the year so far.
2: Yes.
1: Highs of 30 degrees.
2: And potentially the hottest day on record in Ireland. I think they're saying the Midlands is going to be the hottest.
1: Gosh. If you're one of those people who doesn't love the sun and you'd like to go to the cinema instead, you're in luck. We'd love to give you some IMC cinema passes this morning. Go and see a nice movie.
2: Yeah.
1: If you send us in a WhatsApp voice note sharing your little win. Your little win is that small thing that's made you smile. It's just a little moment to practice a bit of gratitude.
2: Mm.
1: It could be that you're having an iced coffee right now.
2: Yeah, lovely.
1: And it's stunning.
2: Yeah.
1: A bit of caramel syrup in it.
2: Oh yeah, would you be into the caramel syrup?
1: The odd time for a treat. Your little win could be that you went to see Katy Perry? Perry. We were talking
2: She's
1: about
2: the
1: George
2: tribute
1: Michael tribute act a few minutes ago. Katy Perry.
2: She got some cred in Malahide, that tribute act.
1: Maybe you went to see Katy Perry at Malahide Castle last night, or Lewis Capaldi in Marley Park for night two, or maybe your little win is that you can work from home today, so you're going to sunbathe in between your Zoom calls.
2: Yeah, you'll have the cardboard box out for the laptop in the garden.
1: Yes.
2: Yeah.
1: Great trick from COVID.
2: Mm-hmm.
1: We'd love to hear your little win this morning on 0877 98 98 98. Or maybe your little win is like Melanie, who's in Coolock.
3: My little win is I got out of my bed at 5:30 this morning to go on a little 6K run. And now I'm done and dusted for the day to go into walk in the sweltering heat.
2: Yeah, Melanie, fair play to you. I mean, they say you have to walk the dog early before the heat starts. I think you should walk yourself.
1: Walk yourself as well. Brendan, what's your little win this morning?
2: My little win this morning is that last night I went to see Robin at Three Arena. I've been dying to see her for years. She just hasn't been in Ireland.
1: I think it's about
2: 20 years. So I said yesterday that she played Electric Picnic the first year that I ever went there. And she played twice and I missed her twice.
1: Because you're eating a garlic and cheese chip and talking to someone.
2: Yeah, I was in Jimi Hendrix. I just didn't leave the campsite. So I missed her twice. And ever since that, I think it was 20 years ago, I have kicked myself ever since. And last night, I finally got to right that wrong. And not only did I get to see Robin, but Robin brought out my other favourite artist, CMAT.
1: Unreal.
2: So the two of them sang Call Your Girlfriend, second last song of the gig, and the roof came off Three Arena.
1: It's just so brilliant that CMAT made it from Marley Park into just Three Arena.
2: Legged it over.
1: She just opened for Lewis Capaldi, and then she's like, right, you know what now? I'll have a little break in the car and I'll go in and perform again.
2: Get the bus over.
1: Legend.
2: And get on stage. So it was absolutely fantastic, and it was so great to see so many people who, like when I was like going out and about in Dublin, like when I first moved here, I just saw all these familiar faces from like 10, 15, 20 years ago.
1: Ghost of Christmas Past.
2: It really was. Good morning. That is my little win. What is yours?
1: Oh, brilliant. My little win is that later on this afternoon, I am going over to see one of my best pals who gave birth to a baby girl a few weeks ago.
2: Oh.
1: So I cannot wait to meet her daughter.
2: Oh, amazing.
1: Yes, that's what I'm doing this afternoon.
2: That is fab. And what weather for it as well.
1: I know.
2: Incredible.
1: Maybe we'll sit in the garden.

0: Glass Nevin, who says, my little win today is I've got tomorrow off work. It is my birthday today, and my boss has told us to work from home today.
1: Emily, happy birthday.
0: That is unreal, an extra long weekend.
1: All of your birthdays have come at once. Anne is in Cherry Orchard. You're on 98 FM, Anne. How are you?
2: Good morning, Rebecca and Brendan. How are you?
0: Oh, we're great, Anne. Tell us, what is your little win?
2: Well, I got an invite to Arathon Uachtaráin to meet the President and her lovely husband, Brian, and at the garden party, and it was just absolutely amazing.
0: Oh my gosh.
1: Stop it. The absolute glamour of this. Sorry, when was this garden party on?
2: Yesterday. And the weather was just absolutely amazing. Brendan, the chandeliers in the marquee.
1: Oh my God.
0: The glamour. And come here, Anne, what were you fed?
2: Oh my God, I'll send you the picture of the whole menu.
0: Oh, please
1: do. Keep a menu.
2: Oh my God, there were sandwiches, egg and chive, triangular sandwiches, rectangular sandwiches, everything. Like, there was just loads of different selection. You'd say savoury then, you'd smoke salmon with herb butter on tomato bread.
1: Oh!
0: Ooh.
1: Oh my God, Anne, it sounds amazing. Now, come here. President Connolly has two cats called Cat 1 and Cat 2. Did you meet them?
2: No.
1: Oh, no cats.
2: No.
1: Okay,
0: they were probably a bit too hot, I'd say. They were laying
1: inside.
0: Low.
1: In the shade. Anne, that sounds absolutely amazing.
2: Yes,
1: come here, were you up dancing in the marquee?
2: The entertainment was fantastic. There was a few people there. There was the Dublin Youth Circus Assembly.
0: Oh, unreal.
1: Brilliant.
2: Yeah, there was Stephen Dunn and Andrew Rooney and Eddie Kane and No Crows. They were all in the marquee, but around the gardens there was different. One of the highlights were the blue light smugglers in the gazebo on the lawn and everything.
0: Like, oh, the lawn.
1: And this just sounds so glamorous.
0: This is so glamorous. So thrilled for you, Anne.
2: Yeah, it was really good. They had homemade jammy dodgers.
1: My favourite biscuit. This just keeps getting better, Anne.
2: Yeah.
1: Incredible stuff. Well, now today you'll have to enjoy your own back garden, Anne. And thank you so much for sharing your little win. Have a great day.
0: Bye-bye.
1: Julie's been on.
3: My little win is that my husband and kids are off to school and work today and I have a day off.
1: Lovely.
0: What a day to have off.
1: Yeah, incredible. And here's Sharon.
4: Come on, lads. My little win is I'm going to see Florence and the Machine on Sunday and I cannot wait.
1: Mm-hmm.
4: I've been waiting for this for years. Could never get tickets. I'm buzzing. Have a great day.
0: That's going to be amazing.
1: Excellent stuff. Enjoy all the gigs. Sharon, Julian, Anne, we're going to send you some IMC cinema passes.
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0: 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Who's laughing now? You will win a €500 flight voucher to a destination of your choice if you can tell us what famous person is laughing.
1: Good morning and happy Thursday to Lauren. You're on 98FM. Lauren, how are you?
7: Hey, I'm good. How are you?
0: Oh, we're great. Thanks, Lauren. How's your week been so far?
7: Yeah, it's so good.
1: Have you been enjoying the weather?
7: Yes. Loving it. I'm actually off tomorrow to enjoy the sunshine.
1: Oh, lovely. How's been sleeping at night for you? Has it been hot and sweaty or have you got that sussed?
7: Oh my God, no, it's been hell. I sleep in the attic, so I'm like parboiled. Terrible.
0: <You're> parboiled. Brilliant. I've never heard anyone describe it like that before. Lauren, have you had any holidays yet or do you have any planned?
7: No, not yet, but hopefully something in September. I need to look into going away.
1: Okay, well, fingers crossed we can win you a flight voucher right now. Lauren, tell us, who's laughing now?
7: Is it Lewis Capaldi?
0: Is it Lewis Capaldi?
1: Lauren, it's not. Sorry.
7: No problem.
1: Thanks for playing.
0: Sure, it was only at Marley Park, Lauren. Thanks for playing.
1: Have a great day. Cheers, Lauren.
7: You too.
1: Bye.
7: Bye.
0: Next up, we have Kira having a go on Who's Laughing Now. Kira, good morning.
8: Good morning. How are you?
1: We're good, thanks, Kira. How are you in the heat? Are you all right?
8: Some Surviving.
0: Good. Hopefully thriving as well. Ciara, where in Dublin are you this morning?
8: I'm in work in Selbridge, but I live in Blanchardstown.
1: Very good. Any holiday or travel plans this summer, Ciara?
8: Not till the end of July. Off to Spain with the kids.
1: Oh, lovely. Brilliant. Lovely. Well, we'd like you to win a €500 flight voucher right now, Ciara. You could be booking some more holidays. If you can tell us who's laughing now.
8: I think it's Colin Farrell.
0: Is it Colin Farrell?
8: Oh no.
0: Another great guess.
1: Great guess, Ciara.
8: We'll try again.
1: Enjoy Spain. Thanks for listening.
8: Thanks, Emil.
1: Okay.
8: Bye.
1: If you think you know who's laughing now and you want to win that €500 flight voucher, we'll do it all again tomorrow morning. WhatsApp, laugh and your name to 0877 98 98 98. 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
0: Welcome to our glamorous game, Matchy Matchy, where just three words stand between you and a fabulous prize. 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We give you three words. You shout back the first word that comes into your head after each. And if your answers match with mine or Brendan's, you will win a gorgeous prize. I went to Florence on a trip last weekend and I met this man there. Here's Matchy Marco with more.
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3: Matchy Marco, buongiorno, grazie mille, and good morning to Audrey, who's in the city centre. Audrey, you're on 98 FM. How are you?
4: I am great, thanks.
0: Audrey, are you in the office today?
4: I am in the office today.
0: Is there aircon?
4: There is aircon.
0: Good.
3: Brilliant. It's needed today, Audrey.
4: Oh, massive, yeah.
3: Have you dressed for the weather, Audrey?
4: Kind of, yeah.
3: Are you allowed to wear what you want in your office?
4: Yeah, within reason.
3: Fair enough, Audrey.
0: Audrey, you're going to a gig this weekend?
4: I'm going to Michael Bublé in Limerick on Sunday.
3: Oh, fab. Are you a big fan, Audrey?
4: Well, no, not really. So, my husband is.
3: Oh, okay. Okay.
4: He's a big fan of his Christmas music in June.
3: Will he play the Christmas songs now, I wonder, in June?
4: Hardly.
3: Well, you do. You wouldn't know.
0: Yeah.
4: Yeah. Stranger things have happened.
3: Stranger things have happened.
0: It'll be a nice day out all the same.
4: Yeah, exactly.
3: He'll definitely defrost in that weather anyway.
4: Yeah.
0: Certainly melt. Audrey, who would you like to play Matchy Matchy with this morning?
4: I'm sorry to say this. I'd love to play with Brendan, however.
0: Oh.
4: Rebecca, I'm going to play with you because I match with you more than I do with Brendan.
3: That's fair enough, Audrey. That's the aim of the game. We want to get a match here. So we're playing strategically, Rebecca.
0: I'm off.
3: Off to the soundproof booths. Let's get you a Matchy Matchy with Audrey in the city centre this morning. Audrey, what's your favourite Michael Bublé song?
4: I don't know.
3: Fair enough. You're going for the crack, Audrey.
4: I should know. I know a song, but I don't know what they're called.
3: Yeah, what's that one about the, you know, bum, ba-da-da-bum, that one.
4: Yeah.
3: I don't even know the name of it myself. Okay, let's get down to business, Audrey. Your first word in Matchy Matchy is oat.
4: Milk.
3: Your second word is beauty.
4: Beauty. Salam.
3: And your third word is river.
4: River. River. And the people screaming at the radio. River walk?
3: River walk.
4: Oh, I don't know. No. I can't think of anything else.
3: Okay, so we're saying oat milk, beauty salon, and River Walk. Are you happy with those?
4: We're going to change River to like River Liffey.
3: River Liffey.
4: Yeah.
3: Okay. Are you happy, Audrey?
4: Yeah.
3: We're locking them in?
4: Yeah.
3: Here we go. And we're getting Rebecca back into the studio from the soundproof booth. Ba-na-bum. How was that visit this morning?
0: There was a little straw hat in there.
3: Oh, lovely. Needed today with those UV rays?
0: Very much so.
3: Okay, let's get you a Matchy with Audrey in the city centre. Your first word is oat.
0: Oat milk.
3: Second word is beauty.
0: Beauty. Ooh. Beauty. I'm stuck between two. I'm going to say beauty beast.
3: And your third word is river.
0: River dance.
3: Have you got a Matchy Matchy with Audrey in the city centre this morning? Not this morning, guys. You both said oat milk, though.
0: Yeah.
3: After beauty, Audrey said salon.
0: Oh, yeah, that's really good. And she went, very good answer. I was going to say Beauty Queen.
3: And she said River Liffey.
0: Yeah, it was between Liffey and Dance.
3: There you go.
0: Oh, Audrey, sorry.
3: Many, many options. Audrey, thank you so much for playing. We'll send you a 98FM goodie bag. Thanks, Audrey.
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0: There I was yesterday evening. I just finished my dinner. I ate it outside. I was lying on my sun lounger, catching the last few rays of the day.
3: Yeah.
0: And I said to myself, I'd love a sweet treat.
3: Mm.
0: So I suddenly remembered then that I did actually, in fact, have a Solero in my freezer.
3: Oh, lovely.
0: Love a Solero.
3: A Solero at home. Ooh. The glamour of that.
0: For a very long time, anytime I'd get an ice cream in the shop, I would get a Solero, but it was always the tropical flavour.
3: Oh, yeah.
0: But recently enough, they have brought back the berry flavour, but they're always in a multi-pack. I have yet to see one on its own.
3: Solo.
0: Yes, yes, in the freezer with all the other bits and pieces, the Twisters, the Magnums, whatever. So I was only thrilled to finally have a berry Solero after so many years. But
3: delicious.
0: I did have a moment, a fleeting thought that I said, I really miss that green man who went ribbit, ribbit and tasted like apple.

0: a Fat Frog ice pop.
1: They were
0: so much.
1: He was apple-y, was he?
0: Yeah. I always wonder, was he apple-y and kind of pear? It was definitely fruit puree.
1: Yeah.
0: It was very sweet, but then there's a bit of as well.
1: Yeah.
0: I feel like the Fat Frog just had it all, and I do not know
1: why. Can you get him anymore?
0: No, they're completely discontinued. There have been petitions over the years. I remember, do you remember the Daily Edge?
1: Yeah, I loved the Daily Edge.
0: Every year the Daily Edge would rock out an article saying, you know, please bring back the Fat Frog. I would love nothing more
1: than
0: to have a Fat Frog. I used to kiss the Fat Frog.
1: Yeah, a little...
0: when I was younger.
1: Yeah.
0: I loved them so much. So that's the ice pop now that I would love to see brought back.
1: Yeah. I remember these from the 90s, and I'd love to know if anyone else remembers. So you know, like, you have like a Mr. Freeze, you know, just the long cool pop, right?
0: Oh my gosh, do you remember? They were massive.
1: Yeah. But there was specifically, they did Flintstones ones. They came in a box. It was like a multi-pack, and it was the colours. So I remember, and I don't know what flavour it was. I remember the taste of the green one specifically.
0: Yeah, and it was bright.
1: It was like a bright
0: Those
1: green.
0: Those colours are banned.
1: They're gone now.
0: Yeah.
1: There was also like a really deep purple, and then the red was like the reddest one you've ever seen. And I've never tasted flavours that strong since.
0: And do you remember when the ice melted a bit and all the flavours would be stuck
1: and
0: at the end?
1: Drink the end of it.
0: Yeah.
1: Yeah.
0: I used to love the blue Mr. Freezes.
1: Oh yeah, the blue Mr. Freeze was fab, yeah.
0: Mr. Freeze.
1: Yeah, for a Mr. Freeze, I'd go the blue one or the cola one, but these Flintstones ones, it was the green one.
0: Yeah.
1: And the purple one, and then the red one. They were just, the flavour was so strong.
0: Do you remember there was an ice pop to a sparkler? And it was orange.
1: No.
0: And then they also do a Milky Moo, and it's milk flavour.
1: I love the Milky
0: Moos.
1: But
0: it's the same shape as a Milky Moo, but it was just orange.
1: Yeah.
0: And they were like 15 cent or something, man.
1: It's back in the day.
0: Back in the day.
1: So is there something along the lines of a Fat Frog or a sparkler or an ice pop that you can't get anymore that today of all days, you're like, I'd only love if I could reach into the freezer and have one of them?
0: What ice pop or ice cream from back in the day needs to be brought back into shops
1: now? Super Mario ice cream that I loved as well. It was just his face, but it was like chocolate, vanilla and strawberry. Like, his nose was like strawberry.
0: That rings a bell.
1: The definition of his face was chocolate.
0: Was it kind of like a freaky foot, but in a different shape?
1: Exactly that.
0: I definitely have one of them.
1: I'd love to bring that back as well. Ronan's been on.
2: They need to bring back freaky feet or freaky foot, whatever it was, but raspberry ripple ice cream in the shape of a foot. And the big toe was in chocolate.
0: Yeah.
2: My God, they were delicious in the day.
1: They were great. I forgot about them. I put them in the same category now as that Super Mario face that I was talking about.
0: Yeah, very they're similar. Very similar. Is a loop-de-loop gone? I haven't seen
1: one
0: of them in years.
1: Now?
0: It had chocolate at the top.
1: Oh,
0: and then the bottom was
1: and
0: lemon
1: green.
0: And lime. So one half was yellow and the other half was green.
1: Yeah.
0: Yeah.
1: I haven't seen one
0: of
1: them in years.
0: They're kind of in a similar category in my mind.
1: Mm. Here's Lisa.
3: Ah, lads, I work in a shop up in Tallaght. They have to bring back the Wibbly Wobbly Wonder. They just cannot be bet.
1: No, not for me. I have a thing about textures. Didn't that have jelly in it?
0: Oh, did it have
1: that the wibbly
0: jelly
1: and the wobbly?
0: Yeah.
1: It wasn't a wonder for me, Lisa.
0: They need to bring back all these ice pops. We're calling out for them.
1: Yeah, bring back the wibbly wobbly wonder for Lisa.
0: Yeah,
1: I wouldn't partake. Gav is in Santry.
4: Yeah, not sure if you can still get them, but the wibbly wobbly wonder,
1: oh, no.
4: They were unbelievable.
1: Really?
4: They were my favourite by far.
1: Lads.
0: They kind of...
1: It was the jelly
0: I don't know if I ever
1: off.
0: Ate one of them, but they kind of look like what I imagine like a Turkish delight would be in an ice pop.
1: That's a very good description.
0: Do you know that way?
1: Yeah. And I don't mind a bit of a Turkish delight.
0: Oh, no, that would be for
1: me. But a
0: Wibbly
1: Wobbly Wonder is not for me.
0: No.
1: But Gav and Lisa both want that brought back.
0: I love a fruit pastel ice pop, specifically the purple bit at the very top.
1: I've never had one.
0: You're joking.
1: No, I've never.
0: Oh, you're missing out, love.
1: Am I?
0: Yeah, really. They're still knocking around.
1: Okay.
0: There was a time that they did a packet.
1: Mm.
0: So like you get a packet of crisps, but they were a packet of little mini ice pops.
1: Oh yeah.
0: And they were fruit pastels as well, but they were slightly different texture. Almost macaroon-esque, actually. Quite notions-y. Yeah. But you had them in a packet. I loved them as well. I haven't seen them for years.
1: Just when you say about individual ice pop things in a container.
0: In a container.
1: Like crisps. Was it Calippo shots or were they Solero shots?
0: Solero shots.
1: And it came in like a little, it almost looked like a little cardboard dustbin.
0: Yeah.
1: And you flipped it open and there was just like, they were like pellets.
0: They were unreal.
1: And were they green or orange
0: they
1: or both?
0: Two different flavours.
1: Yeah.
0: But they were a mixture of two colours each flavour.
1: They were
0: Solero
1: delicious.
0: Solero shots.
1: They'd cool you down today now.
0: Oh, they certainly would.
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10: 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The meter is the meter, and it's owned by local taxi drivers. So, whether you're running late for that doctor's appointment, or you were supposed to meet the girls 30 minutes ago for a bottomless brunch, make sure you tap

0: Good evening, I'm Cliona Dwyer. More than 40,000 people have now been reported missing after a pair of earthquakes hit Venezuela. At least 188 people have died, with that number expected to rise significantly. The UN's calling for a massive collective effort to help over the coming days. US Secretary of State Marco Rubio says the country will need a lot of long-term assistance.
1: The second phase, of course, will be identifying their more longer-term and acute needs. What are the things over the long-term they're going to need help with? We'll have a better assessment of that after the next 48 hours when we're on the ground and as the Venezuelan authorities get more visibility as to the level of damage in terms of housing. Where do you put all these people that don't have anywhere to go live? What we can do to help restore or help them restore their communications, their internet, their telecom and so forth.
0: A state of emergency has been declared after the quakes with magnitudes of 7.2 and 7.5 occurred just a minute apart. Peter Parr, head of UNICEF, says the damage above ground is just as bad as below ground, and one of their concerns is providing safe and clean water.
2: The damage you see above ground is matched by the damage below ground with pipes and infrastructure, electricity lines, but particularly water pipes damaged. So what UNICEF particularly concentrates on in emergencies of this nature is the provision of safe and clean water, without which humanitarian emergencies can get an awful lot worse very, very quickly.
0: Decriminalising the possession of drugs for personal use would be incredibly risky, a charity has warned. It comes as the Taoiseach has pushed back against this idea following the Oireachtas Committee's recommendation of the move in a report yesterday. The Anna Liffey Drugs Use Project says it's noticed more people are turning to drugs due to feelings of nervousness and social anxiety in group settings. Britain's king has become the first monarch to publish their tax bill, revealing he paid £12.9 million in 2025. That puts him among the UK's top 100 taxpayers. A Dublin landmark is set to be redeveloped. Dublin City Council has given the green light for plans to refurbish and extend Phibsborough Shopping Centre. And that's your news for now.
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4: A very good night. I'm Will O'Callaghan. Ivory Coast have sealed the place in the knockout stages at the World Cup. They've beaten Curaçao 2-0 in Philadelphia to finish second in Group E. Ecuador beat the group winners Germany 2-1 at MetLife Stadium to further dent Scotland's chances of reaching the last 32. Manchester City are set to make Elliot Anderson their record signing. City have agreed a £130 million fee with Nottingham Forest for the England midfielder, and he's expected to have a medical at the weekend. Lorcan Fitzgerald will take interim charge of Shelburne for Saturday's trip to Sligo Rovers in the Premier Division of the SSE or Tristy League. It's after the Reds confirmed Joey O'Brien's departure as head coach earlier today. Athlone Town will be travelling to Poland for their first Women's Champions League qualifier next month. Lily Ag's double winners will face Skopje in the semi-final of the mini-tournament as they begin their bid to reach the group stage. Alexia Putellas is on the move. She's close to completing a switch to London City Lionesses. The two-time Ballon d'Or winner is a free agent after leaving the European champions Barcelona this summer. Shane Lowry is opened with a 2-under-par round of 68 at Golf's Travellers Championship. It leaves the former Open champion, who is Dermot Byrne, as his caddy this week, 5 strokes off the clubhouse lead. Conor Callan has been named to start on the Dublin team to take on Galway in Sunday's All-Ireland football quarter-final. The Coolaman scored 1-5 as Ger Brennan's side came through against Donegal last weekend, and he'll be lining out at centre-half forward despite reports of a knock during the week. Owen Kennedy will come in at full-back to replace the injured Nathan Doran. The All-Ireland champions Kerry are unchanged for Saturday's clash with Tyrone, while Monaghan have also named an unchanged 15 for their last 8 encounter with Louth on Sunday. Munster GAA have put forward a proposal to move the All-Ireland hurling final back by 2 weeks into August. A provincial council meeting this week reaffirmed Munster's desire to continue with the round robin of their championship. This weekend's Austrian Grand Prix has been declared a heat hazard by the Formula One's governing body, the FIA. That ruling means that drivers can use a mandated cooling kit over the weekend. And Emma Raducanu is facing a race to be fit for Wimbledon after missing training earlier today. She hasn't played since losing in the finals at Queen's Club earlier this month and was seen wearing a protective boot last night. To hear live commentary of the League of Ireland every Friday, download the Go Loud app now.
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0: It'll be warm and muggy tonight with a mix of cloud and clear spells. There's a chance of a few thundery showers developing overnight. Lows of 18 to 20 degrees.
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1: The toys are back for one last rodeo in Toy Story 5.
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